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1: I'm Daniel Brewer with your local news and sport. Zach Burgess has been named a finalist in the 2026 Australian Livestock and Property Agents Association Southern Young Auctioneers Competition. Craig Purcell, manager of Capital Livestock and Property in Hamilton, says Zach is keen and willing to learn.
2: He's only a young fella and he's having a go and he's improving every time he steps onto the rail. The key parts to him about it, he's pretty sharp-witted. He's getting to know his values.
1: 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In sports, Southwest District Football and Netball League reserves winners Haywood, Terandurra, Cavendish and Dartmoor. That's the latest local news and sport.
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4: Your four-day forecast for Western Victoria. A mostly sunny day ahead with light winds. Tonight getting down to 1 degree and then tomorrow, chance of morning fog, partly cloudy, light winds and a top of 14. Thursday, partly cloudy and 14. And for Friday, another partly cloudy day, just a slight chance of an evening shower and a top of 15 degrees. Today, Hamilton expecting a top of 14 degrees, 15 for Casterton, 14 for Portland and the coast.
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0: Tasha Bedingfield's Unwritten on Mix FM's All Hit Workday with Court. A hilarious moment earlier today on The Morning Crew with Gabby and Dan, where Dan's accidentally made himself more attractive to his wife. He didn't mean to. He just sent her a message, told her that he bought something, and the response he got was very, very unexpected. I've got that coming at you inside the next few hits. Right now, an artist who suffers from something called synesthesia.
1: So when I listen to songs, I'll like see colours and...
0: It is Olivia Rodrigo with her new one, Drop Dead, which apparently, for her, is coloured baby pink.

0: streaming for free through the listener app at Mix 88.9. Dan from the morning crew couldn't believe his luck. So yesterday, he decided to go and buy himself a pair of tradie boots because when he's been going to the kids' footy, it's very wet and slippery. And he did what he thought was the right thing, text his wife to let her know that, you know, I've just made this purchase. And her response really took him by surprise.
1: And she replied, "Ooh, I love a tradie boot." And I said, "It's only for navigating muddy footy grounds." And her comment back was as follows: "Very sexy, very tough. Yes, daddy."
2: Okay. So, all right. Tradie boots are hot.
1: Tradie boots are hot, apparently. Yeah. And I've never owned a pair until now. And
2: well,
1: my wife's right into them.
2: 3:30 knock-off when a lot of tradies knock off.
1: Yeah, yeah,
2: my wife. But your wife's just driving around.
1: Driving
2: town,
1: around checking out people's footwear.
2: Boots.
1: Oh, look at those boots.
0: If you're on the tools today, make sure those work boots are looking on point. Gabby and Dan back tomorrow morning from 6.
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0: and another frosty and foggy morning tomorrow. So if you're on the road, Miles Smith teaming up with Niall Horan on the way for you shortly. 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
13: I'm Daniel Brewer with your local news and sport. A community project called Smoke and Soul recently stopped in Hamilton to feed those in the community doing it tough in collaboration with the Salvation Army. Dave Meadows saying on his YouTube channel it was an honour to help.
14: They were so happy to have us. Really fantastic experience. Served close to 100 people who can't afford to eat. So we served, I think, 91 pulled pork rolls and then a whole bunch of takeaway.
13: The Australian Education Union has resumed negotiations with the Allan Labor government over a new Victorian government schools agreement. In sport, the Casterton Racing Club hosted its winter jumps meeting on Sunday with a 7-race program in front of a big crowd. That's the latest local news and sport.
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0: Your 4-day forecast for Western Victoria. A mostly sunny day ahead with light winds. Tonight getting down to 1 degree and then tomorrow, chance of morning fog, partly cloudy, light winds and a top of 14. Thursday, partly cloudy and 14. And for Friday, another partly cloudy day, just a slight chance of an evening shower and a top of 15 degrees. Today, Hamilton expecting a top of 14 degrees, 15 for Casterton, 14 for Portland and the coast.
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Yes, wherever you are across Western Victoria, please drive safe on our oh-so-amazing roads. It's Caught With You on Mix. Got an old-school hit from 1998, just a few hits away. This was a huge song in that year from a very well-known movie, City of Angels. But for plenty that were born in the noughties, never seen the movie but know the song. And according to the front man of the band, that's because he did a cover with this lady right here. It's Taylor Swift on Mix FM's All Hit Workday. Elizabeth.

0: huge hit from 1998. It's Goo Goo Dolls with Iris, featured on the City of Angels soundtrack. Amazing movie with Meg Ryan and Nicolas Cage. But there's plenty of people born in the noughties, never seen that movie. And they love this song because it's just transcended time. And according to the frontman of Goo Goo Dolls, John Resniak, he said it's because of Taylor Swift. She helped him turn this song into an iconic sound for a whole new generation when they did a duo and a cover back in 2011 at Madison Square Garden. We've got more old school hits in just over half an hour's time with your old school lunch, playing the best of the 80s, 90s and the noughties. We've got Guy Sebastian dropping in for you next. Keep it on Mix.
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11: Samsung has been dropping some cryptic clues on their Instagram, hinting at what their next foldable device will look like. Will it look like a chocolate bar? Well, that's what it looks like on Instagram. But ahead of the highly anticipated Galaxy Unpacked event happening later this month, it seems a mysterious new shape is slowly emerging from the shadows. We know that for years the tech giant has been fine-tuning its foldable lineup, but what is next? Samsung suggests that it's not just another new gadget, but it's about extending the range of what these devices can actually do, making the whole experience feel completely natural, useful, and totally intuitive in your hands. So, what exactly is taking shape? I guess we'll see later this month. 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

0: It's Caught With You on Mix. I say this with love because I have a grumpy old man in my life who is a farmer. And I'm not saying that all farmers are grumpy old men at all, but in my experience, there's a bit of stubbornness with looking after your own health. And I get it, it's busy on the farm. You don't have time to book into the doctor just for the hell of it, just for a checkup when there's nothing wrong with you. Well, hopefully that is the case, but sometimes, you know, we need to check the old blood pressure and do a few checks. So next Wednesday between 8 and 1, the National Centre for Farmer Health is bringing free health and lifestyle assessments straight to the Hamilton Regional Livestock Exchange. So it's a 20-minute check, blood cholesterol, glucose, blood pressure, take your weight, your height, BMI measurements, and just have a quick little chat about lifestyle and well-being. We've got details about this for the naggers that need a little bit more information just to try and steer those grumpy old men into the health checks. 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

0: 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Josh is going to be hit and play on Australia's unofficial national anthem. Daryl Braithwaite's The Horses. 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
14: I'm Daniel Brewer with your local news and sport. Zach Burgess has been named a finalist in the 2026 Australian Livestock and Property Agents Association Southern Young Auctioneers Competition. Craig Purcell, manager of Capital Livestock and Property in Hamilton, says Zach is keen and willing to learn.
15: He's only a young fella and he's having a go and he's improving every time he steps onto the rail. The key parts to him about it, he's pretty sharp-witted. He's getting to know his values.
14: 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In sports, Southwest District Football and Netball League reserves winners Haywood, Tarrandarra, Cavendish and Dartmoor. 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
16: Your 4-day forecast for Western Victoria. A sunny day with light winds expected throughout this afternoon and into this evening. Tomorrow, a mostly sunny day with a chance of fog in the morning and a top of 14 degrees. On Thursday, partly cloudy with morning fog also expected and a top of 14 once again. And mostly sunny on Friday, light winds and a top of 15 degrees.
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16: Currently, it's 11 degrees.
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Back to 1990, it is your old school lunch here on Mix FM. Josh here for your afternoon behind the mic. I've got big hits on the way from Usher. I'm hitting that in about 5 minutes' time. Also some Britney Spears. She did it again. Damn, that's taking you back to the year 2000 as well. Let's hit this from 07. It's Fall Out Boy. Thanks for the memories on Mix. I'm gonna

0: 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How good is this weather? Now? When's summer coming back? Soon? 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
1: 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But wait a minute, isn't this?
0: Yeah, yes it is.
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0: Well, baby, I went down and got it for you.

0: 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It's your old school lunch. All thanks to Subaru Hamilton and, of course, your home of the morning crew with Gabby and Dan. This morning, they were talking about a little memory of a South Australian race caller named Jimmy Jakes back in 2010 who had a bit of an incident with his voice.
1: It's Elia Rose, leads by 2 metres in second placing. No, I don't think I'll get through this. Hello, Yatesy, where are you? We need you, mate.
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0: 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Normally I can recover. 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

0: like an idiot, man. 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

scrolling through your Facebook and Insta, and all of your friends seem to be soaking up the sun somewhere else, it's okay. 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

0: Mix FM. That's the lead single from their third album, Fan Mail, and it was actually written on an envelope in a car. It wasn't written by TLC. It was written by former members of the R&B group Escape. And, well, I guess she was literally sitting in the passenger side of her best friend's ride trying to holler at all of us. And it really worked. Hey, we've got some big hits coming your way after 1 o'clock, including Ariana. Yeah, it's got a bit of a dreamy vibe to that one. I'll play that for you in five. News and weather on the way as well. Keep it here on Mix.
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9: I'm Daniel Brewer with your local news and sport. A community project called Smoke and Soul recently stopped in Hamilton to feed those in the community doing it tough in collaboration with the Salvation Army. Dave Meadows saying on his YouTube channel it was an honour to help.
10: They were so happy to have us. Really fantastic experience. Served close to 100 people who can't afford to eat. So we served, I think, 91 pulled pork rolls and then a whole bunch of takeaway.
9: The Australian Education Union has resumed negotiations with the Labor government over a new Victorian government schools agreement. In sport, the Castleton Racing Club hosted its winter jumps meeting on Sunday with a 7-race program in front of a big crowd. That's the latest local news and sport.
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0: Your 4-day forecast for Western Victoria. A sunny day with light winds expected throughout this afternoon and into this evening. Tomorrow, a mostly sunny day with a chance of fog in the morning and a top of 14 degrees. On Thursday, partly cloudy with morning fog also expected and a top of 14 once again. And mostly sunny on Friday, light winds and a top of 15 degrees.
8: Harvey Norman Hamilton, your local computer specialists.
0: Currently, it's 11 degrees.
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Music that makes you feel good. Hey, it is still Josh for your afternoon. I'm bringing you through. Got a hit from back in the day coming your way in just a couple of minutes, but I want to hit this one from Lady Gaga and Doechii. It's Runway here on Mix FM.

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0: Love with the biggest ick. It's, of course, Amy Shark on Mix FM, your home of the morning crew with Gabby and Dan. And this morning they were talking about piglets and toilets.
1: They were friendly, but when you feed them, like my brother said, I couldn't wear like sandals. I had to wear clothes and shoes because they... Well, they eat your toes. Right. Have you not seen the movie Snatch?
2: No, obviously not.
1: Oh, feed them to the pigs.
2: Okay.
1: Really?
2: Not a farm boy, if you can't tell.
1: Yeah, they're not hunters.
2: Yeah, right.
1: But they're opportunistic.
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0: Yeah, I think that really gives a whole new meaning to this little piggy went to market, didn't it? Morning crew, Gabby and Dan, they're back tomorrow morning from 6 here on Mix. This is how
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0: already know what it is, Olivia, but tell me. Yeah, it is. It's Olivia Dean on Vix FM. Music that makes you feel good. And if you're a local business owner, make sure you don't miss out on the free online solutions for your business seminar, right? We're running it in conjunction with the Southern Grampians Shire Council. 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

0: actually beat out Missy Elliott's Work It to become the highest charting solo song by a female rapper ever. Can you believe that? I've got some big hits coming your way here on Mix FM, including some Miles Smith. Oh, if you wanna dance, take my hand, take my hand. Stay. That's what I want you to do. Keep it right here on Mix. That's up in 5. News and weather also on the way.
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10: I'm Daniel Brewer with your local news and sport. Zach Burgess has been named a finalist in the 2026 Australian Livestock and Property Agents Association Southern Young Auctioneers Competition. Craig Purcell, manager of Capital Livestock and Property in Hamilton, says Zach is keen and willing to learn.
11: He's only a young fella and he's having a go and he's improving every time he steps onto the rail. The key parts to him about it, he's pretty sharp-witted. He's getting to know his values.
10: Not-for-profit and community organisations throughout Western Victoria are being invited to apply for this year's ANZ Seeds of Renewal program. 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In sports, Southwest District Football and Netball League reserves winners Haywood, Terandara, Cavendish and Dartmoor. 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
0: Your 4-day forecast for Western Victoria. A sunny day with light winds expected throughout this afternoon and into this evening. Tomorrow, a mostly sunny day with a chance of fog in the morning and a top of 14 degrees. On Thursday, partly cloudy with morning fog also expected and a top of 14 once again. And mostly sunny on Friday, light winds and a top of 15 degrees.
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0: Right now, it's 12 degrees.
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Come back with some Avril Lavigne. It's Complicated on Mix FM. Music that makes you feel good. Still big hits on the way, and it is still Josh here behind your microphone for this afternoon. Got some Jesse J coming your way, but I want to play this from Teddy Swims, that Mr. Know-It-All. Mix FM.

0: You come home to it's Favour Tones and I with Fisher on Mix FM. Couple of Aussies getting together. 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That's going to be on Wednesday, July 15th from 8 till 1. 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

0: Tyler with Chanel on Mix FM. Your Home in the Morning crew with Gabby and Dan. And this morning, they were talking about Dan's wife's obsession with his boots.
1: And she replied, "Ooh, I love a tradie boot." And I said, "It's only for navigating muddy footy grounds." And her comment back was as follows, "Very sexy, very tough, yes, daddy."
2: Okay. So, right. Tradie boots are hot.
1: Tradie boots are hot, apparently. Yeah. And I've never owned a pair until now. And
2: well,
1: my wife's right into them.
2: 3:30 knock-off when a lot of tradies knock off.
1: Yeah, my
2: wife. But your wife's just driving around.
1: Driving around, checking out people's footwear.
2: Boots.
1: Oh, look at those boots. Yeah, right.
0: Oh, mate. These boots are made for walking, and that's just what they'll do. Of course, morning crew, Gabby and Dan, they're back tomorrow morning from 6. And I've got your Mad Minute bonus question and answer up in the next 15. Keep it right here on Mix.
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0: 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It is music that makes you feel good. Carrie and Tommy are on the way for you. I'm about to jump out, but I got one more thing to do.
1: It's the Mad Minute Bonus Question and Answer.
0: 10 questions, 60 seconds, $1,000 if you get all 10 correct. It's your Mad Minute Bonus Question and Answer for tomorrow. How many times is never said in Justin Bieber's song Never Say Never? 73 times never is said in Justin Bieber's song Never Say Never. Make sure you got that written down.

0: make sure you play the Mad Minute with the Morning Crew just after 8 o'clock tomorrow morning. Carrie and Tommy on the way. I am out. Keep your feet on the ground and keep reaching for the stars. And I will chat with you tomorrow. See you later.
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0: Your four-day forecast for Western Victoria. A sunny day with light winds expected throughout this afternoon and into this evening. Tomorrow, a mostly sunny day with a chance of fog in the morning and a top of 14 degrees. On Thursday, partly cloudy with morning fog also expected and a top of 14 once again. And mostly sunny on Friday, light winds and a top of 15 degrees.
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0: Right now, it's 12 degrees.
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0: hot in here.
1: It's getting hot in here.
0: Hey, Naomi.
2: Hey.
0: How are you?
2: I'm good. How are you?
1: Oh, my God, hot. You started already. The game hasn't begun.
0: Hey, Naomi, you know the rules. I'm going to give you the start of a sentence, and you have to finish it in a steamy way possible that is suitable for radio. And if you do it well enough, you'll get cash. Are you ready?
2: I'm ready.
0: Okay, let's play.
3: Oh, steamy chat.
0: I asked my wife if there's anything I could do more of, and she said...
2: She said, can you put the dishes away, and looked me up and down and said, get on my bed.
0: What was the last bit, Naomi?
2: What was that?
1: Have you got a kid in the back of the car?
0: What was the last bit you said?
2: Looked me up and down and said, get me on the bed.
1: Good try. Well, I'm the fact that she's given that a red hot crack with the kids in the back of the car.
0: How many kids you got in the back, Naomi?
2: I have my one-year-old in the back. It's very distracting right now.
0: Have 50 bucks. Good on you.
2: Oh, thanks so much. No, I know, I did a poor job.
0: No, you were excellent. There's no wrong answers in steamy chat.
1: People can just hear you. You sound like you're straining. You almost sound like you're on the loo, but you're not. You're in a little steam tent.
0: There is. This thing, I don't know how this thing passed any kind of safety test. There's essentially a kettle right up my...
1: Is that what they say to do, put the kettle in there?
4: You're supposed to have a chair in there, but we didn't have any chairs.
1: There's a chair in there.
0: You're supposed to have a chair in there.
1: As well.
0: That's why it makes so much sense.
1: There's Tommy.
0: This thing, there's just a scalding hose of steam.
1: Your hair's getting all steamy.
4: Radio first, safety later.
0: That's true. We've always said it. G'day, Monica.
5: Hi.
0: Hey, Monica, are you ready to have some steamy chat?
5: I am.
0: Okay.
3: Oh, steamy chat.
0: The doctor said, if I wanted to clear up, all I need to do is...
5: I'll leave that to you to figure out.
0: That's what the doctor... What a doctor. Doctor, how do I make this clear up? I'll leave that for you to figure out.
1: Okay, you got yourself in this mess. You get yourself out of it.
0: Still good for the bulk billing on that one, Doc?
1: Give Monica some cash.
0: Monica, have $30.
1: Now, Jai. Hey, Jai.
6: Yeah, hello. How are you?
1: What are you up to at the moment, Jai?
6: Just driving a truck at the moment.
0: Oh,
1: driving a tractor.
0: That's hot.
1: Yeah, it's hot.
0: That's hot.
1: Hotter than you in a steam room, that's for sure.
6: Yeah, definitely. It's a bit steamy in there.
0: Jai, where's... That's fair. If you farted and caused cabin, that'll happen. Jai,
1: have
0: when...
1: Have you farted in there yet?
0: No, I haven't, not yet.
1: You said it was hang on, zip, just... but...
0: There you go. Hey, Jai, when is the last time you participated in some steamy chat?
6: Yeah, not too long ago, actually.
0: Oh, okay.
1: Who was that with, Jai?
6: Just a friend, a bit old steamy.
0: Oh, yeah. Jai, are you ready?
6: Yep, let's go.
0: Let's play.
3: Oh, steamy chat.
0: I think I'd be happier if only I had a bigger...
6: I think you'd be happier if you have a bigger sausage on you.
0: Okay.
1: You can do better than that, Jai.
0: I think I was expecting more creativity.
1: Yeah,
0: I'm about to pass out from this, by the way.
1: Jai, have a little think.
0: Okay.
1: Have a moment.
0: Yeah, have
1: a
0: moment.
1: Give it to you again. Be like, we're not just talking size, you know, like think of something funny.
0: Yeah. Okay, Jai, are you
1: ready?
0: Ready,
1: Jai?
6: Yeah, let's go. Let's do it.
0: Okay. I think I'd be happier if I just had a bigger...
1: tractor?
6: I think you'd be happier if you had a bigger third leg and you'd be happier.
0: We've gone with a different version of sausage.
1: You did ask for steamy chat.
0: Jai, $12. Well done.
1: Oh, Kelly.
0: It took that long to go from sausage to third leg.
1: Kelly.
7: I would hate to see their relationship if that's how they talk steamy to people.
0: Well, he said they were friends and I'm starting to look at
1: so
0: way more. Hey, Kelly, you sound like you're equipped.
7: Very equipped.
0: Oh,
7: I'm old.
0: No, you don't sound old, Kelly.
7: Oh, thank you. Yeah. Thank you, sweetheart. Thank you.
0: No worries. Mind you, I'm a little dizzy from the heat, so I don't know if I can be trusted for anything.
1: You've now got sweat
4: on the forehead.
1: I need to post these pics of what you look like. Honestly, this is going to ruin your love life.
0: Kelly, have you ever had a steaming hot pipe fed right up your bum and just had a kettle put on the other end, because that's what's happening to me at the moment. Anyway, sorry, Kelly, I'll focus.
7: Yes, focus.
0: Kelly,
7: focus.
0: Are you ready to play?
7: I'm so ready to play, baby.
3: Oh, Steamy Chat.
0: And the masseuse said, for an extra $5, I could get...
7: You could get a happy ending, baby. Let's go.
0: It's really literal, isn't it? It's really... It's really literal.
1: What would you... Okay, I'm going to give you that.
0: Yeah, give me one.
1: At the end of the massage, what's the line?
0: The masseuse said,
1: for an extra $5, I can give you...
0: The disposable G-string you can keep. Oh, that's better than a happy ending. Carrie, that's better. Carrie, you happy?
1: Just happy watching you sweat in a little box.
0: I've got to get out before I pass out.
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0: doing it now.
1: Yeah, it's delightful, right?
2: No, I bet you're wearing a bra.
0: Well, yeah, I'm wearing my bra.
3: See, so that's undergarments.
2: It's undergarments.
3: That's undergarments. Kieran has no bra on.
1: Wait, hold on. Hold on.
0: I would be a bit worried if he was wearing a bra.
1: Why is the bra okay? But you're talking about your pits.
2: But it's just covering, like, your private bits.
3: Kieran, let me spell this out. You're straight tit to hoodie.
1: Yeah, I think that's fine.
2: Tit and pit to hoodie is what you are.
3: Tit to hoodie.
1: What about if it was like a crew neck? Or
3: you know how you wear underwear under jeans?
2: Yes. Yeah. It would be like, that's exactly yeah.
1: but
2: right.
1: But they're very different.
2: No, they're not.
1: No, I've got heaps of stuff going on down there. There's not a lot going on up here.
3: Well, you just made me smell your pit, so if you need me to do a sniff comparison.
2: A hoodie is an overgarment.
1: Yes.
2: Yes.
1: No, but like you can wear it just on its own.
2: No, you can't, Lisa. Can you?
3: We got Lisa?
0: I think you can.
3: Okay. What about Lisa? Lisa, what do you think?
4: No, you do not wear a hoodie on its own. That is just feral. It's disgusting.
2: Yeah. Yeah. Thank you, Lisa.
1: I think you're all wrong.
2: What about Casey? Casey?
1: You've all got
2: thoughts,
1: too many clothes.
2: Casey?
5: Yeah, two of my kids do it. I think it's disgusting, but I do have two teenage kids that do it.
3: But they're kids, Kieran.
5: But they're not.
1: But
5: they're
1: Casey
5: 19
1: should have told
5: 17.
1: Them how not
3: oh,
1: to do it.
3: Oh, they're 19 and 17. They're a peak smell age.
5: Yes. No, but I give them that they put them in the wash every time. But I have to do all of the washing.
2: Also, but Kieran's, what is Kieran, it worth? Quite Kieran, expensive. You don't wash them all the time. They'll lose their fluff.
3: And Casey, Kieran's like wearing it three or four times.
5: Yeah, no. It needs to be washed every time if you're going to do it like that, Kieran.
1: I'm saving the planet.
2: What about Jean? Let's end with Jean. Hey, Jean.
6: How you going?
2: Thoughts?
6: Thoughts? I'm pretty good on the undies for up to a week.
2: What?
3: Oh my God.
6: Quite
2: what do you
6: clean
2: mean?
6: With that. Well, my shirt under a hoodie is a bit much, though.
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2: Bye.
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8: Your 4-day forecast for Western Victoria. A sunny day with light winds expected throughout this afternoon and into this evening. Tomorrow, a mostly sunny day with a chance of fog in the morning and a top of 14 degrees. On Thursday, partly cloudy with morning fog also expected and a top of 14 once again. And mostly sunny on Friday, light winds and a top of 15 degrees.
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8: Right now, it's 12 degrees.
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0: Driving you home, you got Lucy and Nikki from the Happy Hour with Lucy and Nikki podcast. 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And we need you on the phones. 131060 is the number. Did you get back together with your ex-girls?
1: Yes, this is coming off the back of a very, very famous little lady, Miss Ariana Grande.
2: Not the little lady.
1: The little lady. She has been very recently spotted canoodling with one of her exes just weeks after her split from Ethan Slater. Mm. Now, let's just recap. She stole Ethan Slater like months after his long-term partner had had a baby. Ariana Grande swooped in, I believe it was over a musical somewhere. And now she has
0: split wicked.
1: Some random musical, Wicked.
2: Big Wicked fans over here, obviously.
1: She's now dumped him and has been spotted with her ex, Ricky Alvarez.
2: Ooh.
1: So basically, not only have they been spotted together, but she's on tour at the moment. And what's how do the lyrics go, Shawnee? Surely you know.
0: Thank you, next. Yeah, she says...
2: wrote some songs about Ricky.
0: Now I'll listen and laugh.
1: Now she's been changing the lyrics on tour and saying things like, wrote some songs about Ricky, I know he's still got my back.
2: Oh,
1: so
2: wow.
1: She's dropping Easter eggs. Ariana Grande wants everyone to know that she's seeing her ex.
2: So that's what you call absolutely leaning into it. So they broke up nearly a decade ago. That's a long time between visits.
1: It is, yeah. And, so I guess...
2: I kind of love that for them, to be honest.
1: How does she get another boyfriend weeks later? She's went and ruined this marriage and a baby, and then she's like... Thank you. Next.
0: I think she's been broken up with Ethan Slater for a while. She's very private about her love life.
1: Well, not private enough. She's singing about it in her songs, Joel.
2: Yeah, I know. It doesn't seem very private at all. Isn't it like a full name and shame?
1: Yeah, I know. She wants people to know that she's seeing him again. If she's putting that into lyrics of her tour, like it's not private information.
2: Yeah. I know. I love when artists do that, though. Like, I eat it up like a little bloody puppy doll.
1: Mm. Yeah, I know. It's good. I mean, apparently, they remained friends, though, throughout, like, the breakup and stuff. So, okay. I mean, that's nice.
2: It could just be that they're just friends, though.
0: He was only the only one that she kind of didn't bag in that song. In the song we're talking about, Thank You, Next. The rest of the guys in there, she was like, except for Mac Miller. Yeah. So.
1: Ariana Grande, man, she has got a lineup of exes,
2: doesn't she?
1: Good on her.
2: Is Pete Davidson mentioned in that song?
0: No. Oh, no. I don't. Hang on. Is he? I can't remember. I think that might have been before they were together.
2: God, he has got a stellar lineup, doesn't he?
0: Yeah, he does.
2: Kim Kardashian, Emrata.
0: Bro, I don't know what he's doing.
2: I know. Well, he's a funny guy. He's funny.
1: I'd go Pete Davidson for sure.
0: Lucy's funny.
2: I believe he got all of his tattoos lasered off his body. That's insane. I
0: know.
1: Do you know, apparently he's still not even with his baby mama and she only had the baby like 4 months ago or something. Yeah, they've broken
2: up
1: already. Allegedly.
2: Interesting.
1: But the guy's thinking, who has gotten back together with the ex and does it work? Because it is very, very challenging to make it work a second time around.
2: I feel like it can either make you or break you. And sometimes you do just need to go back for that little U-bob to just really confirm that maybe it's not the one, you know?
1: Yeah. Or maybe it is. Maybe the second time around it's magic. You know, you learn from your mistakes.
2: You've grown a lot as individuals.
0: Yeah.
1: That's it.
0: Sometimes you get a bit of amnesia before you go back too and it's like, oh, this is why I didn't come to you and then you regret doing it.
1: Like you forget why you broke up in the first place.
0: Yeah,
1: and
0: it's
1: then
0: all from personal experience. Yeah.
1: Yeah. Mm. Oh, man, I've definitely danced around with exes before and it's honestly pretty hot.
0: Yeah. Well, we want to hear from you guys. 131060 is the number. Did you get back together with your ex? And we'll take your calls right after this. You got Lucy and Nikki.
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1: Mirror, mirror on the wall. Who's the smartest of them all? It's about to get tricky. Lucy versus Nikki.
0: Yeah, yeah. Okay, so if you are new here, there are five questions. Lucy and Nikki must buzz in with their name when they know the answer. The first person gets the answer wrong, the other gets a chance to answer and claim a point. Best of five wins, we go to a tiebreak. If it's even, today, girls, you were taking on iconic performances from sporting events.
2: Super Bowl.
3: I love the Super Bowl.
2: Yep, we love that.
0: All right, let's do it. Question one. Which pop star headlined the Super Bowl 57 halftime show while revealing she was pregnant with her
2: second?
0: That was Lucy.
3: Rihanna.
0: Correct.
3: Bad Gal Riri.
0: Bad Gal Riri.
3: I love that performance.
2: I know, it's great.
0: It's good.
3: All right, I think you guys need to watch that a second time to really appreciate it because I don't think I appreciated it as much
0: same.
3: The first time around.
0: I watched it more and more. Like I do that with every Super Bowl performance. I watch them more and more and I appreciate them more. You notice things, don't you?
3: She's like floating in the air. It's pretty wild.
2: Crazy.
0: Question two, true or false, the Veronicas have performed at an AFL grand final.
3: Nikki.
0: Yes.
2: True.
0: Incorrect.
3: Oh, what? Do you know what they have performed at, though?
2: NRL?
3: The State of Origin, because we were there.
2: Oh, that's what it is.
3: Which is also on tomorrow night. Go Queensland. Anyway.
2: Oh, Carnum.
0: All right, question three. Which rapper became the first solo hip-hop artist to headline a Super Bowl halftime show?
3: Lucy.
0: Yes.
3: Solo.
0: Yes.
3: Kendrick Lamar?
2: Oh,
0: that is correct.
2: Good on you, babe.
3: Not to be mistaken for Usher, because he was on Rollerblades.
2: Well, poor Usher.
0: He's not a rapper.
2: I bet he...
3: Yeah, that's what I thought.
0: He's not
3: yeah,
0: a hip-hop artist. I'd say
3: that was
0: R&B.
3: That was a tricky one, guys, but I got it.
0: Mm, you got it. Well done. All right, well question done. Four. Lucy, if you get this right, you are the winner. Who is performing at the AFL Grand Final?
3: Lucy.
0: Yes.
3: Kylie Minogue.
0: That is correct.
2: Oh, let's go. Wow. I've got to say, Lucy, you smashed that. And you know what?
3: Do you know what?
2: Well deserved.
3: I like going and watching the sport and I like music. And I like Rihanna.
2: I like Rihanna too. Oh, but yeah, you're really good at all those little halftime shows, Joel.
3: I reckon Kylie Minogue at those the AFL little, Grand Final is going to go off.
2: And do you know who's going to go off watching her?
3: Me.
2: Albo.
3: And Albo. Me and Albo will be there together going off.
2: Go, Kylie.
0: He'll be staying away from it after this week, won't he?
2: I know.
0: Hey,
2: poor old Albo.
0: Stick around. On the way, women are using ChatGPT as their therapist. We're going to be unpacking
3: when
0: that.
3: When you say women, do you mean me, Shawnee?
0: Yeah.
3: This feels pointed.
0: Lucy's using ChatGPT.
3: I really am. No shade.
0: We'll talk about it next. You got Lucy and Nikki.
1: Ladies, time out. Time for a wee break right now. The L, the U, the C, the Y. Lucy and Nikki be back. That's right.
4: That's right.
1: Lucy and Nikki driving you home. Lucy and Nikki.
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0: And Chad goes, oh my God, Lucy. She goes, this is such a strong season, prestige television. And I was like, Chad.
1: Oh my God, why is your chat so charming?
0: Then I go, have you got a personality, Chat? And Chat goes, bah, I technically don't have a personality in the human sense, but I adapt how to talk to you based on the context of our conversations. And Lucy, you've given me Law. 43 seasons of Law. I know the tone here. And I'm like, well, if you are mimicking me, Chat, then I'm not angry about it because you're funny, bro.
1: I was like, Chat's nailing it, babe.
0: Chat is. And then she finishes off and it's, my chat's a girl. Oh, she finishes off and goes, I'm a product of my environment, diva. And then I very embarrassingly sent a photo of the boy that I'm in love with.
1: Oh, my God, no, you didn't. Oh, no. But, like, this is the guy. What did Chat say?
0: I was like, Chat, does this look like my Etsy witch photo?
1: Oh, my God, no.
2: Oh,
0: and
2: God.
0: She's like, this is so your type, Lucy, blah, blah, blah. Just, like, tell her. And I was like, I had a moment. I was like, I'm literally
1: leaning on Chat
0: to a computer version of myself and enjoying it way too much. I'm embarrassed.
1: I can't believe that. I like the way you just skimmed over Etsy, which like it ain't no thing. So just put a bit of context behind that, guys. We have a podcast happy hour with Lucy and Nikki, and I actually paid an Etsy witch, which is these people that you can, you know, book via Etsy, the website, to kind of deep dive and draw your soulmate. And honestly, hers looked like Liam Hemsworth. So, Liam, we're waiting for you, baby.
0: Literally. Oh, my God. I can't believe how funny my chat is.
1: Oh, God. Darling, product of the environment.
0: I know.
1: Thanks to you,
0: Chat GPT people think is like using ChatGPT is like controversial for some people. But honestly, it's provided me with some solidarity in some challenging times of life.
1: Well,
0: so,
1: that's it, babe. And, you know, there's good bits to it for sure. I feel like your chat seems like an absolute hoot. No wonder you like it sitting on your balcony with a wine
0: right,
1: on mate? Your phone.
0: I know. It's actually, I don't know. Oh, I like your chat.
1: It's like hanging out with a girlfriend.
0: It is.
3: Never a dull moment. Hey, speaking of, on 131060 up next, we're going to be asking, are you currently cheating on your partner? And we'll tell you why very
0: that
3: soon.
0: Old chestnut.
1: Well, this is off a conversation we had yesterday about people cheating in the workplace. And we thought, you know what?
3: That's
1: if you are, if you know a story, we can put a voice decoder on. You can share your secrets with us. I don't know. It could be totally rogue, but we're feeling a little bit rogue today. And if not, we'll just ask ChatGPT if they know anyone.
0: Are you cheating on your partner with ChatGPT? We need to know.
1: And Lucy, you're next to do that.
3: God. We'll go next. You got Lucy, Nikki.
4: Ladies, time out. Time for a wee break right now. The L, the U, the C, the Y. Lucy and Nikki be back. That's right.
5: That's right.
4: Lucy and Nikki. Driving you home. 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
7: 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The United States World Cup dream is over. The hosts outclassed by Belgium this morning. The Western Europeans controlling possession and just packing too many attacking options for the Americans to handle.
8: The United States will be knocked out. Romelu Lukaku scores again in consecutive games for Belgium. And it's a 4-1 scoreline.
7: Earlier today, Portugal's tournament came to an end 1-0 at the hands of Spain. Fair bit of heat on the Blues heading into Origin 3. They had a slow start in the opener and had 6 tries scored against them in the second half of Game 2. But coach Laurie Daly is confident they'll get it done in the decider.
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7: Your four-day forecast for Western Victoria. A sunny day with light winds expected throughout this afternoon and into this evening. Tomorrow, a mostly sunny day with a chance of fog in the morning and a top of 14 degrees. On Thursday, partly cloudy with morning fog also expected and a top of 14 once again. And mostly sunny on Friday, light winds and a top of 15 degrees.
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7: Right now, it's 12 degrees.
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0: driving you home. You're on with Lucy and Nikki from the Happy Hour with Lucy and Nikki podcast. Make sure you grab it right now on the listener app, wherever you get your podcasts. And we need you on the phones, guys. 1310 60 is the number. Are you cheating on your partner?
1: Well, this is coming off the back of an article we read last night about some of the statistics around cheating, specifically in the workplace. And it seems that people are getting down and dirty with co-workers.
2: More than 60% of adults have had a workplace romance. So we were like, I made a bit of a throwaway comment to have a little play for us, Shawnee.
3: 1060, are you cheating on your partner at work? No kidding.
2: Kidding, well, not kidding.
1: Kidding, not kidding. Apparently 40% admitted they've cheated on their partner with a co-worker.
0: Wow.
1: That is wild. And also kind of hot.
2: Now, I was like, where's she going with this?
0: I know this sounds crazy, guys, but we can use a voice decoder. You don't have to give us your name. We can make your voice sound all deep and lit like Big Brother. So no one knows it's
1: beans.
0: You, but
2: this is your confessional, guys.
1: I've got a good cheating story. If you need to get something off your chest,
0: they're actually going crazy.
2: Hit me.
1: I've got a good cheating story. Just quickly.
2: Go.
1: While we get these callers. I heard recently a story about someone cheating on their partner when they went to their chiropractor to get, their chiropractic things in the chiropractic room.
2: That is so, firstly, wildly unprofessional.
0: Yeah.
2: Secondly, way to just squeeze it in, right?
1: It's kind of like the start of a bad porn.
0: How did this person find out that was happening?
1: Like, how did the person find out they cheated?
0: Did they end up telling?
1: I don't know. I don't know the details of that, but the girl definitely knows. The girl that got cheated on is very aware that that's how she got cheated on. I was like, wow. He must be a smooth operator, this guy, because, like, how do you do that?
2: And right.
1: Yeah. Like, you've only got, like, 40 minutes on the chair, getting your back cracked, all sorts of things.
2: I wonder if he's still got his back cracked.
0: He's getting nothing cracked.
1: He got something cracked. Exactly. He got something cracked, that's for sure.
0: Wow.
2: Have we got any callers?
0: We've got a couple. But, if you do want to call up 131060, are you currently cheating on your partner? As I said, you can remain anonymous. We can put a voice decoder on. They won't know it's you. You don't even have to give us your name. Give us a call. 131060. Yeah. We'd love to hear from you. And we will take your calls right after this. You got Lucy and Nikki.
4: 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Wait till you see it in person.
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1: Yes, guys. And I thought before we finish off our show this evening, I want to give everyone a bit of like a morale boost, a bit of, you know, faith back in humanity. Because last night, when we were finishing our show, I went out to my car and I notoriously have gotten so many parking fines where we record our show. And yesterday I walked out and I saw a big, huge piece of paper on my windscreen wipers.
2: Okay.
1: And I was like, oh, it's not a parking fine, but what could it be? And it was a little note and it read, "Hey, you're about to get a parking fine. I quickly paid for you, smiley face, 2 hours, $9.26. Make sure you keep the receipt details just in case." And then they've given all the receipt details. "Have a good week. Help someone else next time you can."
2: Oh, my God, babe.
0: Wow.
2: That is some good Samaritan stuff right
1: there.
2: Isn't
1: that nice?
2: That's really nice. Wait, how do they know you're about to run out of parking?
1: Oh, because they were about to give me a fine. And I think they, like, ran over and were like, "Don't worry, I'll pay, I'll pay."
2: Modern day hero.
1: I know, truly.
2: Holy. That is actually, that makes me want to go do something nice.
1: Well, it really motivated me to, like, pay it forward. I was going to go and pay for someone's Macca's in front of them. And then I was like, hang on, I don't need to eat Macca's today.
2: So what did you do? Or is it still to come?
1: Still to come. Ooh. I'm making someone dinner tonight.
2: Okay, that's always nice.
1: Yeah, that is nice. But, you know, I need to do something more to that kind of, you know how you play through the drive-thru, you pay for the people behind you.
2: Yeah, totally.
1: Or pay for someone's coffee or...
2: Oh, wow. Okay, that's really nice. Coffee's an easy one. We get coffees every day.
1: We do.
2: That's a nice little tip.
1: Really, really nice. And so my brother actually replied because I put it on my Instagram stories and I got so many responses. Like everyone was like, "This is so nice. This is so nice. Faith in humanity restored," kind of vibes. The world is healing. And my brother replied and he goes, "Wow, this would be a really cool way to meet my new bro," like as in for me to meet a man.
2: Oh, bless.
1: But he goes, "But that's definitely chick's handwriting." It was definitely a girl.
2: Oh, a little girly pop.
1: You can tell by the handwriting, hey?
2: Yeah. Oh, not always. Some boys have really neat writing.
1: It's so funny.
2: Me just assuming that boys are messy and girls are neat. Sorry.
1: So many of the DMs that I got were like, "This was definitely a woman" and stuff like that. I was like, yeah, I know. We are just the better breed, to be fair.
2: Oh, well, that's what we think. I don't know. I can see a guy doing that, though.
1: I could see Shawnee doing that and Kerrod, our producer.
2: And my partner has a restaurant and they did that. It's on like a busy street that's also renowned for parking fines. And they did that from the restaurant. They just went out and paid for people's parking.
1: Oh, I was like, that's so nice. Mm. I know, guys. So this is your little kind of prompt to pay it forward.
2: I'm going
1: to
2: do that, babe. And let's all report back tomorrow with what we did.
1: Oh, that's a quick deadline, but okay. Yep, I'll do it tomorrow.
2: Well, let's do it tomorrow.
1: Make it happen.
2: Okay, let's see how we go.
1: Actually, that's a good little project for tomorrow,
2: Shawnee.
1: Yeah,
2: then we can all come back together.
1: You got to do something nice for someone.
2: Shawnee, Kerrod.
0: Okay, all right.
2: Why does Shawnee look genuinely nervous?
0: No, I'm thinking about what I might do.
2: Shawnee just goes OTT.
0: Yeah.
2: I gave my whole savings account away.
1: Literally.
0: Not much.
2: All right, guys.
0: Oh, God. Well, anyway. Lucy and Nikki.
3: Ladies, time out. Time for a wee break right now. The L, the U, the C, the Y. Lucy and Nikki be back. That's right.
4: That's right.
3: Lucy and Nikki. Driving you home. Lucy and Nikki.
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0: 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Time,
1: That is all we have time for tonight, my guys. As they say, another one in the can.
2: That's right, baby. And we'll be back tomorrow, 4 till 6, driving you home. And State of Origin Day tomorrow, guys.
1: Well, I'm going to be reporting in from the heart. Home of the Brown Snake and Origin Game 3, Brisbane.
2: Up the mighty Maroons.
1: Up the mighty Maroons. I cannot wait.
2: It's going to be insane.
1: I'm going to the game after. I'm so excited.
2: I was meant to be joining her and I'm so sad that I have a sick child at home. But anyway, that's the way the cookie crumbles.
1: That's motherhood, baby.
2: I love when it is a decider. Oh. Like, it's going to be amazing, babe. Oh.
1: Yeah, if you can't see, we're big Origin fans here.
2: We really are. I don't watch much sport, but I do watch that.
1: But we will be tuning in tomorrow. Join us on Drive. And, yeah, if you want to tune in, also make sure you can listen to tonight's show, Bits and Pieces, on our podcast, Happy Hour with Lucy and Nikki.
2: We'll see you tomorrow. Bye.
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6: Hi there, I'm Adam Pond with a sports update for PowerCore, working in all conditions to keep your power connected. America's run at the World Cup is over. The hosts knocked out in the round of 16 by Belgium.
7: Belgium get the win. They will march into the quarterfinals. They will take on Spain in a couple of days. It ends. The United States 1, Belgium 4.
6: Earlier, Spain rolled Portugal 1-0 to secure their spot in the last eight. Isaiah Yeo says he has every confidence New South Wales can win tomorrow night's Origin decider. Queensland goes into the match favourites after a dominant game 2 win. The Blues skipper says if they keep the heat on the Maroons for the whole match, they'll get the job done.
8: I've been really proud of little periods, the way we've sort of been able to adjust, but yeah, ultimately it comes down to 80 minutes, and credit to them, they haven't shot themselves in the foot this whole time. Obviously, they had the send-off in game 1, but other than that, they've completed well, put us under pressure in times, and we just haven't done that for a long enough period.
6: And Alex de Minaur has gone down in straight sets in the fourth round at Wimbledon, the Aussie losing to Italian Flavio Cavoli. Before bad weather hits, be prepared and sign up for SMS outage alerts, all at powercore.com.au.
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6: Your 4-day forecast for Western Victoria. Clear tonight with light winds and an overnight low of 2 degrees. For Wednesday, there is a frost warning for the southwest tomorrow. The chance of morning fog, but a mostly sunny afternoon with light winds. For Thursday, partly cloudy with a chance of morning fog, light winds and 14 degrees. And Friday, mostly sunny with light winds becoming northerly to 20k during the day and 14. Tops of 14 for Hamilton tomorrow, 15 for Casterton and 13 for Portland and the coast.
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6: It's 8 degrees.
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0: This is the Happy Hour with Fifi, Fev and Nick on your Tuesday evening. Thank you so much for being with us. We are talking injuries at the moment on the phones. Fifi?
1: As I just said, running around to specialists, poor Tricks has had an injury from soccer on Sunday. So disappointing. But she's torn a ligament, an ATFL, and she is in a moon boot. She is out of action for 8 to 10 weeks. Yeah. The poor thing. And
2: which will drag out to 12 to 16.
1: Don't say that.
3: She's a weapon.
1: I know she had a stage school performance this Saturday night, trained, rehearsed for 6 months for it. Can't do it.
3: Can't she play a tree or something or a rock?
1: You know what? That could be more depressing for her than not being able to dance.
2: That was all right for you. You did it.
1: I was a tree because that's what I was cast. Yeah. That's very different.
3: Yeah.
1: She's a singer and dancer.
3: That was you at Full Health.
1: Yes, and no soccer for a lot of the season. So she's obviously very flat about that. But I'm glad I took it seriously because yesterday it was my first injury as a parent and I was running around to physios and getting MRIs and scans. And I'm glad I did because it was far more serious than even I realised. But sometimes parents, and I've had lots of parents say to me, gee, lucky you did all that because I let my daughter or my son go 2 months without realising they'd broken their ankle.
2: Which is awful parenting.
1: And you are similarly, poor Lenny had broken her ankle and foot, and for 3 months you didn't get that diagnosed. Sometimes we underestimate injuries as parents. Leslie.
2: Hey, Leslie.
1: Oh, good Leslie. Did you tell your son to toughen up?
4: I did. So I'm a mother who's a nurse, and anyone who's got a nurse as a mother will know that we severely dismiss
1: symptoms,
4: illnesses or injuries, and you've basically got to be dying to be taken to a GP or an emergency department. But my son was a young adolescent playing lacrosse, cropped a good whack to the hand with a lacrosse stick, not unusual in that contact sport, complained of it being quite sore. I sort of told him to put his big boy pants on and just ice it. Anyway, 6 years later, found out that he'd actually fractured one of the main bones in his hand. It had no blood supply to it and ended up with a 9-hour operation with a bone graft from his knee.
1: Oh, 6 years?
2: Leslie!
1: It had no blood for 6 years.
4: It took a bit of time, but he sustained a fracture and then eventually there was no blood supply.
2: And lacrosse is a tough sport. That's what Ange played, my old man.
1: Mm.
2: Tough sport. And you need your wrist to be able to throw the...
3: That's the whole thing.
4: Yeah, that's right. Well, it was either do the bone graft or fuse the wrist. So he was still playing at a very high level. So went ahead with a brilliant surgeon at the Royal Melbourne Hospital and he's had no problems whatsoever. He'd actually continued in those 6 years playing at high level.
2: Tough.
4: But bit of a tough cookie,
1: Oh, wow.
2: Leslie. I love that more that she's a nurse. That just makes the story so much better.
3: Well, maybe that's why she doesn't want to go to hospital. Oh, I don't want to have to go to work.
2: God,
3: I don't want to take her to work.
1: Thank you, Leslie. Megan.
5: Hi, guys. How are you this morning?
1: Good. Did you underestimate an injury on your child?
5: It wasn't me underestimating. It was actually my parents.
1: Oh, what happened?
5: I was in the same situation as Trixie, although I wasn't as fantastic as playing sport. I was clumsy and found holes just to roll my ankles in. I'm very good at that. So rolled my ankles around Christmas time when I was 12. Parents thought, you're fine. Strapped it for 2 weeks, crutches for 2 weeks. 6 months later, I kept complaining it was sore. I could bend my foot into a right angle with my leg. I ended up tearing all the ligaments and a couple of tendons off. So I ended up having to have reconstruction surgery. Yeah, and then there was another time I fell up steps or down the steps and I kept complaining that my leg was sore. I had an egg on my shin and they're like, you'll be fine. Walked around the city afterwards. About 6 years later, I discovered I'd fractured my leg through another x-ray.
1: Megan!
2: Wow. You're tough.
3: You did walk it off.
5: I walked it off, absolutely.
1: That's the trouble. You see, tough kids, they confuse you because you expect tears and screaming for breaks and torn ligaments off bones. You don't expect just walking around the city, Megan.
2: And she's not being mothered. She's tough. Mm. Look at her now. Strong. Poor Trixie. You took her to see everything. Next time, just let her ride it out for a bit.
1: Why are you suggesting that?
2: Because I did it.
1: To your daughter?
2: Yeah.
1: Yeah, no, I'm...
2: She's not very tough.
1: I reckon I kicked into sports mum gear really well.
2: You did everything well and you nailed it. And poor Trixie, gets days off school. She doesn't have to go play soccer anymore.
1: There's rehab now. Yeah, you got to go physio again on Friday.
2: Yeah, mate, you know how much that's going to annoy you, rehab?
1: And it cost, is a, by the way.
2: Oh, he's so expensive.
1: No one mentioned this with kids' sport.
3: Oh, yeah.
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8: 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One dream we know Fifi Box had. She loves a sing-along. So we gave her one night only in front of over 1,000 people to sing karaoke bangers. Before we did, though, we heard from the Backstreet Boys, Kevin Richardson. What a legend from that band. And he joins with some tips for Fifi coming up in 9 minutes right now. Fifi, Fev and Nick's happy hour. Playing a new one from Olivia Rodrigo. This is called Stupid Song.
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14: Couple of minutes left for us until we get out of here, making way for the non-stop music. But this is the happy hour with Fifi, Fev and Nick, where we're going to find out next what happened when you left the baby with dad. Yeah, mum knows best sometimes, but our button pusher, Josiah, he's a new dad of a baby girl, Alea. And, well, when he had to feed her lunch, he just went to TikTok and found that everyone likes sardines, so he fed her sardines. Oh, I don't know if that's such a good idea. All right, let's find out what happened. And your experience is coming up with Fifi, Fev and Nick on the Happy Hour.
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9: Your four-day forecast for Western Victoria. Clear tonight with light winds and an overnight low of 2 degrees. For Wednesday, there is a frost warning for the southwest tomorrow. The chance of morning fog, but a mostly sunny afternoon with light winds. For Thursday, partly cloudy with a chance of morning fog, light winds and 14 degrees. And Friday, mostly sunny with light winds becoming northerly to 20k during the day and 14. Tops of 14 for Hamilton tomorrow, 15 for Casterton and 13 for Portland and the coast.
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9: Right now it's 4 degrees.
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8: Your 4-day forecast for Western Victoria. Clear tonight with light winds and an overnight low of 2 degrees. For Wednesday, there is a frost warning for the southwest tomorrow. The chance of morning fog, but a mostly sunny afternoon with light winds. For Thursday, partly cloudy with a chance of morning fog, light winds and 14 degrees. And Friday, mostly sunny with light winds becoming northerly to 20k during the day and 14. Tops of 14 for Hamilton tomorrow, 15 for Casterton and 13 for Portland and the coast.
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8: Right now it's 4 degrees.
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2: Your four-day forecast for Western Victoria. Today, a frost warning for the southwest and a chance of morning fog, but we should see a mostly sunny afternoon with light winds. An overnight low of 1, and then tomorrow, morning fog, partly cloudy and a top of 14. Friday, mostly sunny and 14, and then for the weekend on Saturday, expect showers developing throughout the afternoon and evening and a top of 14. Today, Hamilton expecting a max of 14, 15 for Casterton, 13 for Portland and the coast.
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10: Your four-day forecast for Western Victoria. Today, a frost warning for the southwest and a chance of morning fog, but we should see a mostly sunny afternoon with light winds. An overnight low of 1, and then tomorrow, morning fog, partly cloudy and a top of 14. Friday, mostly sunny and 14, and then for the weekend on Saturday, expect showers developing throughout the afternoon and evening and a top of 14. Today, Hamilton expecting a max of 14, 15 for Casterton, 13 for Portland and the coast.
9: Harvey Norman Hamilton, your local computer specialists.
10: 3 degrees right now.
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4: Your four-day forecast for Western Victoria. Today, a frost warning for the southwest and a chance of morning fog, but we should see a mostly sunny afternoon with light winds. An overnight low of 1, and then tomorrow, morning fog, partly cloudy and a top of 14. Friday, mostly sunny and 14, and then for the weekend on Saturday, expect showers developing throughout the afternoon and evening and a top of 14. Today, Hamilton expecting a max of 14, 15 for Casterton, 13 for Portland and the coast.
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4: It's 2 degrees now.
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5: Your four-day forecast for Western Victoria. Today, a frost warning for the southwest and a chance of morning fog, but we should see a mostly sunny afternoon with light winds. An overnight low of 1, and then tomorrow, morning fog, partly cloudy and a top of 14. Friday, mostly sunny and 14, and then for the weekend on Saturday, expect showers developing throughout the afternoon and evening and a top of 14. Today, Hamilton expecting a max of 14, 15 for Casterton, 13 for Portland and the coast.
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13: Your four-day forecast for Western Victoria. Today, a frost warning for the southwest and a chance of morning fog, but we should see a mostly sunny afternoon with light winds. An overnight low of 1, and then tomorrow, morning fog, partly cloudy and a top of 14. Friday, mostly sunny and 14, and then for the weekend on Saturday, expect showers developing throughout the afternoon and evening and a top of 14. Today, Hamilton expecting a max of 14, 15 for Casterton, 13 for Portland and the coast.
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13: It's 2 degrees now.
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15: Let's get the party started. 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
6: 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I thought of that one myself, you know? 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
11: Good morning, I'm Dusty Fitzpatrick. The Prime Minister says he wants to fast-track negotiations on a new treaty with the Solomon Islands. Anthony Albanese has wrapped up a lightning stop visit to Honiara for talks with his Solomon's counterpart. They're working towards a security agreement to curb China's influence in the region. Mr. Albanese says talks are progressing.
12: We want to fast-track negotiations as soon as possible. It's about the outcome, of course, as well. We want quality, not at the expense of rushing things. I think both sides come at this with goodwill.
11: A leading economics group argues Australia has failed to address its vulnerabilities, damaging growth prospects. New research by Deloitte Access Economics shows the longest stretch of weak economic growth since the recession of the early 1990s. This comes on top of rising inflation, which is eating into real wages. Deloitte partner Stephen Smith says another interest rate wouldn't help.
13: We think the Reserve Bank will actually increase interest rates once more this calendar year, probably in August, but otherwise in November. And so that's bad news for households. And then we then expect them to keep interest rates on hold for an extended period. So not penciling in an interest rate cut until 2028 at this stage.
11: Nigel Farage, the leader of Reform UK, says he's resigning as an MP due to investigations into his financial backing. He maintains he's done nothing wrong. The resignation will trigger a by-election that Mr. Farage will contest. Former New South Wales Liberal Party Minister John Sidoti has been charged with misconduct in public office. The charges follow a 2022 corrupt conduct finding by ICAC. An inquiry has heard allegations he tried to influence councillors to have commercial properties in Five Dock rezoned. A 22-year-old man's been charged over an eight-hour standoff with police on a Melbourne bridge. Jordan Tunbridge reports.
14: Police were called to the Balti Bridge, finding the alleged graffiti artist abseiling from one of the towers and spray painting an external wall with the infamous Pam the Bird tag. The 22-year-old East Geelong man then refused to come down for several hours, triggering a major emergency response. He was eventually arrested and has now been charged with 13 offences,

0: And Prince Harry and six other claimants have lost their UK High Court case against the publisher of the Daily Mail. In finance, the Dow Jones down 193 points, the Nasdaq down 305. One Australian dollar is buying 69.33 US cents.
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0: Coco Gauff and Jannik Sinner have advanced to the semi-finals at Wimbledon. Craig Gabriel reports.
2: Coco Gauff was the first player into the semis, and for the American, it's the first time she's made the semis at Wimbledon. Incredibly, it was 7 years ago that she made her splash on the centre court when she beat Venus Williams. Gauff defeated friend and sometime doubles partner Jessica Pegula 4-6, 6-3, 6-3. Soon after Jannik Sinner reached the semis, he defeated Jan-Lennard Struff and said this was a tough match, despite it being straight sets. 7-5, 7-6, 6-3. Craig Gabriel, Wimbledon.
0: Novak Djokovic is facing a tight battle, level at a set apiece with Felix Auger-Aliassime. In World Cup action, Argentina has survived a scare and staged a comeback to secure a 3-2 win over Egypt. Blues great Jeff Toovey's urging Nathan Cleary to run more in the Origin decider. And the AFL Tribunal has overturned Western Bulldogs midfielder Matthew Kennedy's one-match ban for forceful front-on contact. That's the latest news and sport.
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5: Your four-day forecast for Western Victoria. Today, a frost warning for the southwest and a chance of morning fog, but we should see a mostly sunny afternoon with light winds. An overnight low of 1, and then tomorrow, morning fog, partly cloudy and a top of 14. Friday, mostly sunny and 14, and then for the weekend on Saturday, expect showers developing throughout the afternoon and evening and a top of 14. Today, Hamilton expecting a max of 14, 15 for Casterton, 13 for Portland and the coast.
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11: Good morning. It's Daniel Brewer with your local news and sport. Western Victoria businesses who employ children under the age of 15 are being reminded to comply with maximum hours of work these school holidays. Liam McCullough reports.
12: Businesses are being reminded to follow child employment laws after recent Workforce Inspectorate Victoria investigations found almost one in three employers of children under 15 were breaching work hour rules. During the school term, children can work a maximum of 3 hours a day and 12 hours a week, while school holiday limits increase to 6 hours a day and 30 hours a week. Liam McCullough, Ace Radio.
11: A Hamilton Kangaroos volunteer has been recognised for his hard work and dedication to not only the club but also to AFL after being named a Toyota AFL Community Volunteer of the Year nominee. Pat Sherlock is currently the under-15s girls football coach. Mr. Sherlock Bullock saying it's an honour to be nominated.
13: Yeah, correct. I definitely feel appreciated when things like this pop up, and it is a bonus. Obviously, it's not something you start to do to try and get nominated for things like this, but it is quite nice to sort of think that it is getting recognised within our group as well, and then obviously seen further afield as well.
11: Federal member for One and Dan Teen is encouraging local sporting clubs, athletes and officials to apply for funding through the Local Sporting Champions and Local Para Champions program. Mr. Teen saying junior sport is so important.
14: Junior sport is the lifeblood of our clubs, and we need to keep getting younger people participating, and especially then participating in pathways to the elite level. And that's what these local sporting grants are all about, and that's why we need young people making sure that they apply.
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11: More than 70 junior basketballers have celebrated girls in sport through Hamilton Basketball Association's United for Her Clinic. The players took to the court to build their skills and confidence alongside Melbourne United's Charlie, who embraced the message to play like a girl. The association thanked all coaches and supporters who helped make the event a success. That's the latest in local news and sport.
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0: down to beat Egypt 3-2. Lionel Messi equalised in the 83rd minute before the defending champion secured the win in the 93rd minute.
1: Here comes Mo Salah. They're desperately hoping for a moment of magic from him. Not this time. And Argentina could be away. Lautaro Martinez, red shirts, racing back as fast as they can.
0: Bulldogs midfielder Matt Kennedy, free to play West Coast on Sunday. A tribunal reduced to one-match ban for a front on pump to a fine. And Gold Coast Ben Long also successfully cutting a two-game ban for his ugly hit on Collingwood's Braden Maynard, down to one match. That's the latest news and sports.
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6: Good morning. It's Daniel Brewer with your local news and sport. As the state coalition travels around Victoria ahead of November's state election, two topics consistently get mentioned: roads and potholes. Across our region, there are some potholes which have caused damage to vehicles. The Nationals leader, Danny O'Brien, says the roads are in an appalling mess.
7: Travelling around all of Victoria this week and the pothole situation has just got to a calamitous stage. We've had just a little bit of rain and yet our roads have fallen into an appalling mess. I've seen over the last couple of days people repeatedly pulled over trying to fix or change tyres, so people having to get towed because they've damaged their wheels.
6: Glenelg Libraries are continuing to keep children entertained these school holidays with a range of free activities on offer across the region. Emma Clark reports.
8: The first week of the Glenelg Library school holiday program is wrapped up with the Minute to Win It events proving a hit with local families. Now attention turns to week two with more fun planned for children across the region. Portland Library will host Lego Legends this Friday at 11, giving kids the chance to build, create and explore their imagination. Meanwhile, Haywood and Castedon families can enjoy Farmy Farm at the Portland Arts Centre, featuring circus and farmyard fun with Kenny and Jenny. More details, including how to book, can be found through the Glenelg Library Facebook page. Emma Clark, Ace Radio.
6: Residents across Southern Grampian Shire Council are being urged to have their say on the proposed community hub, library and civic square before consultation closes. 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
6: Registrations are now open for the Portland Basketball Association's Junior Spring 2026 competition. 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More details can be found on their Facebook page. 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
12: Your four-day forecast for the Western District. There is a frost warning for the southwest. Areas of morning fog and frost clearing to a mostly sunny afternoon today with light winds. We're heading for a top of 14 in Hamilton, 12 in Warrnambool and Portland. Dropping down to 2 tonight. Tomorrow, early fog, then partly cloudy, 14. Friday, partly cloudy, 14. Saturday, cloudy with a very high chance of showers, 13.
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13: And right now, it's 2 degrees.
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0: Yes, here we are. It is 6:08. This is the Morning Crew with Gabby and Dan.
1: Good morning.
0: I tell you what, this FIFA World Cup, which is going on at the moment, it's going to be a whole

0: Broke Me First, 16 past 6. This is the Morning Crew with Gabby and Dan this Wednesday. Happy hump day.
1: I want to talk about what's an item that you use not for its intended purpose.
0: 1-300-799-931.
1: So, for example, Kleenex, the tissues, were originally created for, I guess, women to remove their makeup. There wasn't much of a demand for disposable hankies at the time.
0: Right.
1: But later on, they discovered, in fact, most people are using it on their noses.
0: Yes.
1: So then they changed their marketing to follow suit.
0: Okay. I didn't realise that.
1: Yeah, there you go. It's like chainsaws. My understanding is they were originally invented for childbirth. Yeah.
0: What?
1: Yeah, no. I know. I have to look up further, but I'm certain that's a fact. That
0: How would I use them in the operating
1: room? I'm not entirely sure. I haven't looked it up. It's probably too gruesome for Zoom.
0: Just a pair of scissors to cut the umbilical cord will do.
1: But my understanding is chainsaws originally.
0: My God.
1: For childbirth. And then we went, you know what they're also effective on? Cutting down trees.
0: That's incredible. I mean, Coca-Cola. Apparently, the story goes, it was like some sort of tonic for an upset tummy, wasn't it?
1: Was it?
0: I believe so. And I'm like, gee, this tastes good. Also had cocaine in, I think, at the time as well, so that probably helped.
1: That probably does help. But it's like people have a chair in their room. It's not a chair. It's for your clothes.
0: Oh, the cut
1: If you
0: chair.
1: Have a floor. Ew.
0: What?
1: Did you just say what I think you said?
0: I don't know, did I?
1: I think you did.
0: Oh.
1: You're gross. I was going to say all the floor. That's also a floor
0: chair.
1: Oh,
0: right, the chair for clothes.
1: Yes.
0: Yes, I was thinking the other chair.
1: Of course.
0: Yes.
1: I don't know what to say, so I'm just shaking my head. It's very visual.
0: It's audio, yeah.
1: But anyway, is there an item that you use that's not for its intended purpose? Like cotton balls on a stick, what do you call them? I don't know, but you're not meant to shove them in your ear, but everyone does.
0: Apparently you could just shove further into your ear with it rather than actually get things out.
1: Yeah, my husband
0: learned that. What's it called, the wheel well, the seat, where the passenger puts their feet?
1: The floor.
0: The floor of the car? Yeah.
1: Yeah, the passenger wheel.
0: Apparently it's not a bin.
1: Very funny.
0: I've only just learnt that. 1-300-799-931. What are you using for something that's not its intended purpose?
1: Butter knife. Whenever butter knife. I need to open a can because I've got nails, I have to use a butter knife. So if I want a fizzy drink or a can of tomatoes, out comes the butter
0: knife. Even a fizzy drink?
1: Yeah, can't get my finger under it.
0: You're kidding?
1: No.
0: I had to show my son how to open a can the other day, and I thought at 13 he would have figured it out. Like, I don't know, what if he was using his teeth? I'm like, what are you doing, mate?
1: I'm sorry.
0: Well, you put your...
1: Well, again, sorry, that's not its intended purpose. Teeth are used for so many things that they're not meant to be used
0: for. You just put your thumb one end and then get your finger on the other end and then click.
1: My understanding is you're actually meant to turn the pulley the other way and open it or something like that. There's something about we've been opening them wrong.
0: No.
1: Don't know.
0: I don't think you're supposed to use a knife, but...
1: Only a butter knife.
0: I keep a butter knife in the bathroom.
1: Why... God's name, would you have a butter knife in the bathroom?
0: So our drain in the shower, it gets clogged semi-regularly, I would say.
1: Yes.
0: And it's usually hair.
1: Yes.
0: Which I assume is from my wife.
1: Yes.
0: And I have to...
1: Unclog it.
0: I have to unclog it.
1: Oh, you can't get your finger around it.
0: I can't get the drain off. So
1: yes.
0: I have to get a knife under there to flick it off and then reach down and pull out the hair and
1: then
0: put it back
1: on. Isn't that the grossest job?
0: It is. It is. And it always falls upon me for some reason.
1: I was about to say, I don't know how, but it's not my responsibility.
0: No, I assume it's not my hair. I mean, I'm a hairy guy from the neck down, but I don't think that's coming from me.
1: Sometimes I want to break through gender stereotypes, but other times I'm happy to go with the tropes. That's my husband's job.
0: Equality, but only when it's convenient.
1: Exactly.
0: That's always been my mantra too, to be fair. Anyway, what are you using for something that's not its intended purpose, I suppose?
1: But it works really well.
0: Yeah.
1: Growing up, I never had a bookmark, just used a receipt.
0: A receipt?
1: Yeah, I know how. I was going to say POV. Does anyone say that?
0: I once got a lift to a cricket game with a very rich gentleman.
1: Yes.
0: Who made a lot of money and was mainly through gambling, I believe.
1: Oh, gosh.
0: Gambled responsibly. But he said, hey, Dan, can you just check the Melway? Because we're trying to find a cricket ground. Back in those days, you had the Melway, the street directory. And he said, I bookmarked it, opened up. He bookmarked it with a $100 note. That's
1: really?
0: A true story. It was only about 10 or 11. I don't think I'd seen a green one before. And I was like, wow.
1: That's not a bookmark.
0: No. But he went, I'll just stick this, whack this hunji in there.
1: Really?
0: On page 96 and we'll find it.
1: Oh, speaking of money, if my dad had something in his tooth, he would use a note.
0: Yeah, so did my dad.
1: And it's still, I'm like, you don't know, that's been everywhere.
0: That's
1: literally up people's noses.
0: Yeah.
1: It's been on the ground. Yeah. And he's like, no, you know what? I'll get that little piece of, why?
0: It just triggered a memory for me. My dad used to do it as well.
1: What's with old men?
0: Toothpick. Dental floss, no. A cheeky fiver got the job done.
1: Yeah.
0: Oh, yuck.
1: That's feral.
0: Yes. That's dad's for you, though. And I'm creeping into that territory myself. At 21 past six, more to Crew with Gabby and Dan.
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0: 7 Morning Crew with Gabby and Dan. Local news in a moment. On the other side, we're going to talk all things sport and locker room, including Russia. They're back.
1: They are?
0: At the Olympics. They're back.
1: Oh.
0: They've been let back in. The details in just a moment.
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13: Good morning, it's Daniel Brewer with your local news and sport. A Hamilton Kangaroos volunteer has been recognised for his dedication to local football after being named a nominee for the Toyota AFL Community Volunteer of the Year Award. Pat Sherlock is currently coaching the club's under-15 girls team and says he tries as best as he can.
14: Yeah, I try and do my best with it all. And like we do footy trips away to Melbourne and watch the AFL men's play and try and get down to, we just went to Geelong and watch the AFLW train there as well. So just try and do as much as I can to make the best experience we can.
13: Young athletes across Wannan are being encouraged to apply for financial assistance through the federal government's local sporting champions grants. Member for Wannan, Dan Tehan, says funding is available for competitors, coaches and officials attending state, national and international events. Mr. Tehan says his office is willing to help those who need assistance.
15: There's money, $500 to $750 for our local sporting champions and $750 to $1,000 for our local para champions. If you're a young athlete and need help or assistance getting to or from competitions, get in touch with my office.
13: Western Victorian businesses employing children under the age of 15 are being reminded to follow Victoria's child employment laws during the school holidays. Liam McCullough reports.
16: Businesses are being reminded to follow child employment laws after recent Workforce Inspectorate Victoria investigations found almost 1 in 3 employers of children under 15 were breaching work hour rules. During the school term, children can work a maximum of 3 hours a day and 12 hours a week, while school holiday limits increase to 6 hours a day and 30 hours a week. Liam McCullough, Ace Radio.
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13: Hamilton Basketball Association have hosted a successful United for Her clinic with more than 70 junior players taking part. The young athletes were joined by Melbourne United representatives on the court for a day focused on developing skills, confidence and encouraging more girls to stay involved in basketball. The association thanked all coaches and supporters who helped make the event a success. That's the latest in local news and sport.
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0: Your four-day forecast for the Western District. There is a frost warning for the southwest. Areas of morning fog and frost clearing to a mostly sunny afternoon today with light winds. We're heading for a top of 14 in Hamilton, 12 in Warrnambool and Portland. Dropping down to 2 tonight. Tomorrow, early fog, then partly cloudy, 14. Friday, partly cloudy, 14. Saturday, cloudy with a very high chance of showers, 13.
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0: Made an appearance on the Today Show just before I did.
4: You did?
0: I did, yeah.
4: How so?
0: Well, I used that footage of my belly popping out when that guy scored the try at State of Origin 2. So I've already seen myself on the TV this morning. And, State of Origin 3 is happening tonight. The decider, Queensland, New South Wales, up at Suncorp Stadium in Brisbane. Should be an absolute ripper. Of course, the Blues took game one. Queensland dominated game two. And I reckon there's going to be a twist in the tail tonight. We'll see.
4: A twist?
0: I think New South Wales aren't without their chances tonight. They were written off straight after game two. I think they're a chance. I think Queensland will probably get it done, but I'm not ruling out New South Wales.
4: I was going to say on the phone yesterday to my dad, he seemed pretty confident that Queensland would get the job done. So he was a bit sad.
0: Yeah, no, they're the favourites and rightly so, but we'll see.
4: We'll see.
0: It's going to be a big game tonight. Speaking of the NRL, they've just signed the richest TV deal in history, which is hardly rated a mention in Victoria at all. So the NRL deal for 7 years is worth $5.3 billion, which is ahead of the AFL's $4.5 billion deal. So nearly $1 billion more for the NRL.
4: What's another nine zeros?
0: Well, that's it.
4: Is it
0: that's
4: nine?
0: A seven-year deal starting from the 2028 season.
4: Wow.
0: Fascinating. Interesting. The AFL had decided on, presented options to the commission and the clubs about what fixture should we do. It looks as though the one that was the obvious one, the one that's most similar to one now, will be the one that they maintain in 2028, which we thought. I did like this story once Tasmania joined the AFL in 2028. Since announcing the Tassie Devils are coming into the AFL, the Tasmania Football Club have had over 200 unsolicited suggestions or demos for their club song. So random users from across the country sending demo tapes of what they believe to be the Tassie Devils' future club song. It's a big call, isn't it?
4: Yeah.
0: To get a footy song across the line. So good luck to all the aspiring unsolicited applicants who have sent their details. I haven't sent anything.
4: No, but you could.
0: I will now. Hey, Russia, they're back in the Olympics. So the International Olympic Committee Executive Board has provisionally lifted the suspension of the Russian Olympic Committee. So Russia have been banned from competing, or Russian athletes, I suppose, banned from competing under their nation's flag since 2023, all to do with the Ukraine situation.
4: Which is still ongoing.
0: Which is still going, but I think everyone's just gone, oh, really? Still happening? Oh, okay, well, we'll let them back in. So I wonder if other sporting bodies will follow suit.
4: They're going
0: to have to follow stricter anti-doping laws as well, the Russians, than
4: really?
0: Yeah, so we'll see what happens there. But Russia are back in the Olympics anyway. Hey, we've got the quarterfinals almost locked in at the World Cup. So this morning, Argentina beat Egypt late. Egyptians pushed them all the way. It was 3-2. Wow. Currently, just about half-time in the match between Switzerland and Colombia. They're locked at nil-all. So tomorrow, we actually don't have any World Cup action. The quarterfinals. Yeah, none tomorrow.
4: Wow.
0: The quarterfinals start on Friday. France and Morocco is the first of the quarterfinals. That's on Friday morning. At Wimbledon, there's a big match going on at the moment. Felix Auger-Aliassime has just taken the fourth set. So the match between he and Novak Djokovic is going to a fifth and final set, which has just started now. So that's a thrilling match there. Jannik Sinner already into the semifinals on the women's side of things. Coco Gauff and Carolina Muchova have also qualified for the semifinals as well. There you go.
4: Bam.
0: Okay, that'll do. Sport, 6:48. Morning Crew with Gabby and Dan.
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0: Teddy Swims, that is Mr. Know-It-All at 4 to 7. This is The Morning Crew with Gabby and Dan. Got your national and local news coming up in a moment. On the other side, move over Taylor Swift. Because the real world's biggest rock star is touching down in Melbourne today.
1: I have no idea who you're talking about.
0: It may or may not be a musician that is landing today, but the buzz about their arrival is big, so much so that a crowd of 35 to 40,000 people are expected to turn out just to see this person in the flesh.
1: What?
0: It's bizarre. We'll talk about it next.
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16: 7 degrees in Melbourne, cloudy atop today, 11 at 7 o'clock. Good morning, I'm David Armstrong. A woman's been stabbed to death at a home in Vermont. Police found the 29-year-old inside a property on Delatite Court just before 10 last night. A 39-year-old man was arrested at the scene. He's been transported to hospital under police guard and will be interviewed by homicide detectives. A fire that destroyed destroyed a home at Truganina this morning, believed to have been deliberately lit. Here's Madeline Burke.
17: Two Melbourne homes have been extensively damaged by fire overnight. Fire tore through a townhouse on Cabarita Street in Truganina just before 5 this morning. Nobody was home at the time, but fire investigators say the blaze is suspicious, handing the scene over to police. The fire is now under control. A community advice was issued for heavy smoke in the area. Earlier, occupants of a home in Atwood were forced to flee after lithium batteries on charge sparked a major fire. Nobody was injured. Madeline Burke, Melbourne.
16: Telstra Mobile Services has been hit with an outage. Thousands of customers reporting they are blacked out. Telco says it's looking into an issue affecting calls and some data connections, suggesting customers try again, as it may work on retry. The accused Pam the Bird graffiti vandal is back behind bars amid growing calls for him to stay in jail until he repays the full cost of the damage. He was arrested after spray painting the infamous cartoon bird during a dangerous 9-hour stunt on a Bolte Bridge pylon. Acting Inspector Darren Wallace.
18: It's unacceptable, and that's the taxpayer's site, and that's going to cost the taxpayer to repair. In addition to the extraordinary police response and the number of police resources that were utilised.
16: Hundreds of transport workers are planning to protest outside Aldi stores across the country today. The union representing the workers says it's identified dangerous practices in the supermarket's transport supply chain. Enrolments at 40% of Victoria's boys' schools have fallen by up to a quarter. Four Catholic schools have recorded drops of up to 19 full classrooms in the past decade. Xavier has had the biggest decline. Geelong Football Club has asked Facebook to take down pages promoting false and malicious AI-generated content about the Cats. Those pages make false allegations of criminal activity and the arrest of players. Prince Harry and six other claimants, among them Elton John, have lost their case against the publisher of the Daily Mail. The High Court has dismissed allegations the publisher violated their privacy by tapping their phones. It accepted the argument that friends, colleagues and staff working for the claimants provided the stories. The group now face a $50 million payout. Finance. Wall Street's down 130. Our dollar, 69.27 US.
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16: Essendon senior players have been asked their thoughts on the characteristics required to be the Bombers' next coach. James Hurt expecting to again meet with the club next week. He's told Footy Classified he'd like to see Zach Merritt's thoughts.
19: What I'd be interested in looking at is the input those players have had, and also what Zach Merritt went to the club with at the end of last year and said what he thought he wasn't getting and why he wanted to leave and what was the reason around that club, and whether they match up with what perhaps that dossier says.
16: Gold Coast forward Ben Long's two-game ban for his ugly hit on Collingwood's Braden Maynard has been reduced to one match by the tribunal. Soccer, Switzerland and Colombia locked it.

0: And that's the latest news and sport.
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5: Good morning. It's Daniel Brewer with your local news and sport. There's only a few hours remaining for Southern Grampian Shire Council residents to provide feedback on plans for the proposed Community Hub, Library and Civic Square. Councillors encouraging residents to review the draft concept designs and share their views before consultation closes at 5pm. Feedback received will help guide the future development of the project. More details can be found at the Council's website and Facebook page. As the state coalition tours Victoria ahead of November's election, roads and potholes continue to be among the biggest concerns raised by communities. Across the region, some potholes have been blamed for causing vehicle damage, with Nationals leader Danny O'Brien describing the state of local roads as an appalling mess.
6: Travelling around all of Victoria this week and the pothole situation has just got to a calamitous stage. We've had just a little bit of rain and yet our roads have fallen into an appalling mess. I've seen over the last couple of days people repeatedly pulled over trying to fix or change tyres, so people having to get towed because they've damaged their wheels.
5: Glenelg Libraries are helping keep kids entertained throughout the school holidays with a variety of free activities available for families across the region. Emma Clark reports.
7: The first week of the Glenelg Library school holiday program has wrapped up with the Minute to Win It events proving a hit with local families. Now attention turns to week two with more fun planned for children across the region. Portland Library will host Lego Legends this Friday at 11, giving kids the chance to build, create and explore their imagination. Meanwhile, Haywood and Cassidon families can enjoy Farmy Farm at the Portland Arts Centre, featuring circus and farmyard fun with Kenny and Jenny. 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
5: 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That's the latest in local news and sport.
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10: Your four-day forecast for the Western District. There is a frost warning for the southwest. Areas of morning fog and frost clearing to a mostly sunny afternoon today with light winds. We're heading for a top of 14 in Hamilton, 12 in Warrnambool and Portland. Dropping down to 2 tonight. Tomorrow, early fog, then partly cloudy, 14. Friday, partly cloudy, 14. Saturday, cloudy with a very high chance of showers, 13.
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11: The Morning Crew with Gabby and Dan.
10: It is 8 past 7. This is the Morning Crew with Gabby and Dan. Hope you're well. Just a quick shout out to all our Telstra customers. This morning.
12: That's me.
10: So Telstra customers across the country reporting the provider's mobile network has crashed.
12: Oh.
10: Potentially leaving millions of Australians unable to make phone calls or access the internet.
12: Oh.
10: Yeah. So not just Telstra, but also other networks like Boost, Aldi, Tangerine, Belong and Everyday Mobile are also reporting outages.
12: I'm texting you.
10: Okay.
12: And I'm not on work Wi-Fi.
10: Okay. I've got for you. Hello.
12: Yep. Did you get it?
10: I got it from you. Yes. You said hello. I didn't need the image, Gabby. That's unnecessary.
12: There was no image.
10: Oh, right.
12: Right. So outages. That's really frustrating if you like tapping and going and all that type of stuff.
10: Yeah. So apparently there's a bit of an outage with Telstra.
12: A bit.
10: Not affecting Gabby, but it could affect up to 4.9 million customers. Is what the article is saying.
12: Why not with Telstra anymore?
10: I don't know. Who are you with? Well, I'm with Optus, and I'm totally fine. So that's okay. Yeah, it says, right. I've got the three dots. Are you texting me or not?
12: No, my phone's
10: dot,
12: locked.
10: Dot. Look, I've got dot dot dot.
12: It says phone's locked.
10: Wow. Look at that. I've got three dots.
12: Do you know, right?
10: Yeah, yeah.
12: So you're having like an argument with

0: maybe you declare your love and you're waiting and they're doing dot, dot, dot.
1: Yeah.
0: But my phone's locked.
2: Your phone is locked, but according to my phone, you're texting me right now.
0: That's strange.
2: Yeah, okay. Righto, there you go. Read into that what you will. But yes, apparently some, if not all, Telstra customers seem to be affected by some sort of outage this morning. So, yeah, no phone is for us, I guess. This is Ella Langley in Chusen, Texas at 7:09. Morning Crew with Gabby and Dan. Next, a rock star's in town. I'll explain. Just when

0: Elton and Brittany teaming up for Hold Me Closer at 16 past 7, Morning Crew with Gabby and Dan this Wednesday. Gabby, I did point out the other week on the air, there doesn't really seem to be any new ideas when it comes to movies. Everything seems to be a remake. So this year alone, we're going to have Toy Story 5, we're going to have Minions 3, we've already had The Devil Wears Prada 2. Still to come this year, I believe there's another Hunger Games on the way, and Scream 7.
1: Yes.
0: It's coming out. In fact, Scary Movie 6 was recently out and flopped pretty hard, I think, from what
1: I gather. And Arnott didn't even create a new flavour of biscuit.
0: Nope.
1: They just mixed together pizza and barbecue and called it Bitza.
0: Absolutely.
1: Or Bizza.
0: Something like that.
1: Yeah, not Bitza.
0: Bitza? I'm not sure. Anyway, so there's no new ideas. With that in mind, let's do this. What's News Wednesday? Whoa, whoa, whoa, whoa. What's News Wednesday? Whoa, whoa, whoa, whoa, whoa.
1: I'm totally thrown.
0: Okay.
1: I don't understand.
0: I just found this story really fascinating. And it's not a game of What's News Wednesday.
1: Because you used to give me
0: 3 news stories and two of them were fake.
1: And tell me that was
0: the real one.
1: So this is just a real story.
0: This is just a real story that I reckon once you hear it, you'll be like, oh, yeah, I get it. But it baffles me. So you spoke about maybe Taylor Swift being the biggest pop star on the planet.
1: Mm-hmm.
0: Well, look out, because landing in Melbourne today is Narendra Modi. Are you familiar with Mr. Modi?
1: I don't think so.
0: He is the Prime Minister of India, and he lands in Melbourne today. Now, as it stands right now, the current Prime Minister, Anthony Albanese of Australia,
1: is
0: in the Solomon Islands,
1: Solomon
0: I think,
1: Island.
0: Isn't even in Australia, but Modi is landing today. He's going to have some high-level talks with Albanese when he gets back. But he's also hosting a community event at Marvel Stadium, of which they're expecting a crowd of between 35 and 40,000 people to turn up. So the Indian Prime Minister, Narendra Modi, is going to make a speech at Marvel Stadium, and it's like an AFL crowd in terms of people are going to turn up to see this guy. That's why he has been compared to Taylor Swift, because they only put about 40,000 tickets on sale and they all went within hours.
1: Wow, they all
0: Isn't that crazy?
1: Up.
0: He is one of, if not the most popular political leaders. He actually holds a 75% approval rating in India.
1: Wow.
0: And India's a democracy. This isn't, oh, Putin's got 100% of the vote or Kim Jong-un's got 100% of the vote. This guy actually does go to elections and doesn't wipe out his opposition. And he's unbelievable. He's going to be here for 3 days. And it's going to be a big deal.
1: It is a big deal.
0: Could you imagine any political leader anywhere in the world coming and selling out a stadium?
1: In Australia.
0: Can you imagine Albanese, Anthony Albanese, going to another country and selling out a 40,000-seat stadium?
1: No, I can't.
0: Can you imagine?
1: Passionate.
0: If Dragon Trump would draw a crowd?
1: Yes, yes.
0: He might draw a crowd.
1: He would. I think more a fascination type thing. Not necessarily always supporters.
0: He would host an event. Anyway, it is just fascinating to see.
1: So has he landed, or are people still following on Flight Tracker?
0: He's landing this afternoon, my understanding is, and the event is coming up. I can't work out, is it later in the week? He's only going to be here for 3 days, so it's literally today, tomorrow and Friday, or his only stops in town.
1: Politicians always do such whirlwind trips.
0: Yeah, they do.
1: I know it's part of like their job, but I couldn't do it.
0: It'd be nice to stop and have a bit of a sightsee.
1: Yeah.
0: Because if you're Anthony Albanese, for example, you could just walk around the United States. You know, we don't want knowing who you are, really. Trump couldn't do that, and Modi couldn't do that, I don't think, but a lot of people could.
1: Yeah, exactly right.
0: Yeah, that'd be fun to do.
1: But it's like you mess up your whole body. Like, you're on a plane for 16 hours or something. Yep. Then you're on the opposite body clock, and you're expected to perform at, like, an elite level, you know, make all these deals with people and handshakes and photos and dinners, and then just come back. It must be exhausting.
0: Well, it would be. Modi's also going to do a tour of the MCG while he's here as well, because
1: he's got to get some hallowed turf.
0: At the end of the day, he's still an Indian man.
1: Speaking of the MCG, you know how I think it was last year they sold off some of the hallowed turf?
0: Oh, yeah.
1: And now there's, I have to look at it, but I think the old lights.
0: Yeah.
1: They're selling them off. So if you've got like a man cave or something and you would like an MCG light.
0: Yeah.
1: You can now buy it.
0: It's crazy how far light technology's come up, because when I was a kid, the MCG would flick the lights on. It'd take 15 minutes for them to light up. Now they flash on and off when someone kicks a goal.
1: Yeah.
0: You know, life has totally changed. Speaking of hallowed turf, my kids actually have a chunk of GMHBA Stadium in Geelong at our house. That's a true story.
1: How?
0: So back in December of last year, the Melbourne Renegades played a game against the Hobart Hurricanes in Geelong in the Big Bash. There wasn't many people there. And we were there.
1: Of course we were.
0: And they said, oh, by the way, we're tearing up the surface. We're relaying the whole ground at the end of this game. If you'd like a chunk of turf, come down to the end, the Joel Selwood stand end of the game, we'll give you some.
1: So have they planted it?
0: No, it's just on the bookshelf.
1: It's upstairs. Just dried out.
0: Yeah, it got dried out GMHB 80 stadium turf.
1: That's actually just so your family.
0: Yeah.
1: Like you could have created your lawn to be that turf. But no, we'll pop it on the bookshelf and it will dry out and die, but we'll keep it. Shelf.
0: Yep. We haven't touched it, but if you ever want to see it, just let me know. I've got a bit of GMHBA stadium at home.
1: Wow.
0: Just in case. What's News Wednesday? Whoa, whoa, whoa, whoa. What's News Wednesday? Whoa, whoa, whoa, whoa, whoa.
1: All right, yeah. Different strokes for different folks. Good day.
0: Yeah, exactly. Yeah,
1: get dead along. Turf, prime position in the house. It's on the mantelpiece.
0: It's true. I'll send you a photo later on.
1: Oh,
0: anyway,
1: good. Can't wait.
0: Morning Crew with Gabby and Dan, 22 past 7.
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13: Good morning. It's Daniel Brewer with your local news and sport. Federal member for Wannon, Dan Teen, is reminding young athletes they can access grant funding to help them with cost of competing. Mr. Teen saying junior sport is so important.
14: Junior sport is the lifeblood of our clubs, and we need to keep getting younger people participating and especially then participating in pathways to the elite level. And that's what these local sporting grants are all about. And that's why we need young people making sure that they apply.
13: Businesses across Western Victoria that employ children under 15 are being urged to check they are complying with maximum work hour limits as school holidays employment ramps up. Liam McCullough reports.
15: Businesses are being reminded to follow child employment laws after recent Workforce Inspectorate Victoria investigations found almost one in three employers of children under 15 were breaching work hour rules. During the school term, children can work a maximum of 3 hours a day and 12 hours a week, while school holiday limits increase to 6 hours a day and 30 hours a week. Liam McCullough, Ace Radio.
13: Hamilton Kangaroos volunteer Pat Sherlock has received recognition for his ongoing commitment to the club and the AFL community, with a nomination for the Toyota AFL Community Volunteer of the Year Award. Mr. Sherlock is currently coaching the under-15 girls side. He says being nominated is a tremendous honour.
16: I definitely feel appreciated when things like this pop up, and it is a bonus. Obviously, it's not something you start to do to try and get nominated for things like this, but it is quite nice to sort of think that it is getting recognised within our group as well, and then obviously seen further afield as well.
0: Local sport for Taylor Motors Hamilton, proud supporters of our local community and local sport.
13: More than 70 young basketballers have taken part in Hamilton Basketball Association's United for Her Clinic, celebrating female participation in sport. The players worked with Melbourne United and local coaches during the session, with the association describing the event as a huge success in inspiring the next generation of female athletes. The association thanked all coaches and supporters who helped make the event a success. That's the latest in local news and sport.
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17: Your 4-day forecast for the Western District. There is a frost warning for the southwest, Areas of morning fog and frost clearing to a mostly sunny afternoon today with light winds. We're heading for a top of 14 in Hamilton, 12 in Warrnambool and Portland. Dropping down to 2 tonight. Tomorrow, early fog, then partly cloudy, 14. Friday, partly cloudy, 14. Saturday, cloudy with a very high chance of showers, 13.
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0: 32, this is The Morning Crew with Gabby and Dan. There's a bit going on right now as we speak. So we did throw out the phone number before. Give us a call. What did you win in a raffle? That's me forgetting that Telstra's down.
1: Entirely.
0: So right across the country, Telstra is down. There's an outage. You are unable to make phone calls at the moment, I believe. Gabby, you had a crack just before and not working for you.
1: I did try and, it said call failed. So that's an inconvenience for a lot of people.
0: Yes, and I'm on Optus, so I'm okay. I seem unaffected. But the Telstra network and all the sort of other sort of minor networks that use the Telstra network have been affected this morning. So please keep that in mind. Also, if you are travelling today and wanting to use a public transport network, V-Line has had to stop.
1: And when
0: I say V-Line, I mean every single V-Line train across the entire state of Victoria. Due to a network radio fault, which I can only assume is Telstra related, services right across the network are unable to operate. So there is no estimated time for rectification at this stage. Very limited coach replacement services are available. Passengers are advised to defer travel where possible.
1: Wow.
0: So if you were planning on catching a train to Melbourne or somewhere today, it's not happening at the moment, and I'm not sure when it will be able to happen. And I do feel for people who were on trains, who might have left, caught the early one, the 5:30 one or whatever, and they just stopped.
1: And now they're in the middle of nowhere.
0: And now they're in the middle of nowhere with no sort of coach on the way to save them at this moment.
1: Oh, dear.
0: So there's a bit going on. There's a bit to unpack. So Telstra out, and now it also would appear that V-Line is also out as well.
1: Okay, we'll keep you up to date if something changes. But
0: yeah, just stay
1: mayhem.
0: Home. Just cancel today. Just stay home. 7:44, Morning Crew with Gabby and Dan. Let's do this.
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0: If you're not on Telstra, stand by to play Man Minute. We'll ask for your calls in about 11 minutes. Right now, though, Gabby has got all the trending news we need to know today. What's going on, Gabstar?
1: Stop right now. Thank you very much. Today's the 30th anniversary of the release of Spice Girls' debut single, being Wannabe.
3: If you want to be my lover, you got to get with my friends.
0: That's crazy. That the whole lyric, the whole premise of that song, they're essentially saying, if you want to sleep with me, you got to go through all my friends first. I mean, that's...
1: Keep busy.
0: That's intense.
1: Yes. And now, while fans are celebrating 3 decades of girl power...
0: Yes.
1: Melanie C has dropped a bombshell.
0: All right, yes.
1: She always does. Yeah, this isn't a reunion tour. Don't worry. I think she's given up on that. But the Spice Girls have actually regained ownership of their 1997 film, Spice World.
0: Oh, cool.
1: And that means they're planning to re-release it after restoring original control over the rights. So it has been re-edited.
0: Yep.
1: And will return in the new future after years of complicated ownership, which meant that it wasn't able to be streamed. That's why you can't really find it unless you've got VHS.
0: VHS. How good.
1: Also confirmed that some scenes, including disgraced former entertainer Gary Glitter, have been removed from the updated version as well.
0: Gary Glitter, yes, right. There's a name I haven't thought of for a while.
1: Yes, but Sporty was saying that the film did reflect a lot of their real experiences whilst they were rising to global fame. A lot of the storylines were in fact true, and I did watch it, but I was little, so I'd love to watch it again.
0: But when's the reunion tour happening? Anyway.
1: Hey, Charlie XCX is taking her new album to the big screen.
0: Okay.
1: So she's announced a series of special listening parties. The album, it is called Music, Fashion, Film, and all happen at independent cinemas around the world.
0: Right, okay. It seems to be a theme lately to sort of release these kind of concert movies.
1: A listening party?
0: Oh, sort of.
1: Kind of.
0: Yeah.
1: So this will happen between July 9 and 11 across the UK, North America, Europe, Australia, New Zealand, Brazil and Japan.
0: She does have a really good following, doesn't she, Charlie XCX?
1: She really does.
0: So, good luck to her.
1: So I have seen that a listening party is happening in Elsternwick on Friday, $5 a pop.
0: Yeah, right.
1: And the album is due for release on July 24. I remember years ago Kanye did... He just kind of teased something big is happening.
0: Yeah,
1: I remember being in Sydney, and then there was these big projections of him, and it was snippets of his new album.
0: Yeah.
1: But there was heaps of people out and about looking for it, and it was quite clever marketing.
0: The best one was when Susan Boyle had released a new album, and everyone was supposed to listen to it together, and the hashtag was Susan Album Party. But of course... The hashtag kind of looked like sus anal bum party. That's my favourite listening party of all time.
1: Poor Susan. And lastly, Roger Federer is officially the ultimate fan of the game. So he returned to Wimbledon to the Royal Box. And many celebrities kind of treat the Royal Box as a bit of a revolving door,
0: a
1: place to be seen. But Federer proved he's cut from a completely different cloth. So he sat through a marathon of tennis. Almost the entire Royal Box had gone, left centre court. And then there was still one match to go. And this was Zverev the other day. And Federer was still there, literally him on his own, and there was like two other people in the Royal Box. So it's got a huge applaud from fans. You know, he's front row, he's an ambassador of the sport, he's pure class. He's not there for a photo opportunity like other celebs.
0: It is one of those things where
1: just passionate.
0: Every other sport you can kind of plan for it. Like, not every other sport, but for the footy example. Mm. I went to the footy on Saturday night, Richmond Carlton, 7:35 MCG. I know that game's going to finish about 10:15, and I can go
1: Tennis
0: home.
1: Is like Quidditch.
0: Tennis, yeah, Quidditch. It is. You're right. There's a five-setter on court right now between Novak Djokovic and Felix Auger-Aliassime at Wimbledon. It's been going for 4 hours.
1: Well, there was a five-set match.
0: Yeah.
1: And then when that finished, that's when Zverev got on court.
0: Yeah, yeah, yeah.
1: And so it was 9 p.m. So everyone went, we're done.
0: No,
1: but he was like, I'll watch to the end.
0: Dedication from Roger.
1: Yes.
0: I think it's pretty clear he likes tennis. More trend news online, themorningcrew.com.au at 7:49. 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

0: 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If you're just waking up and your phone's not working, that's okay. Telstra is down nationwide, also heavily affecting V-Line trains. 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They ain't running due to this Telstra outage. 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It's time to play Mad Minute. The phone line is well and truly open.
1: 10 questions, 60 seconds. Get all 10 correct. That $1,000 is all yours with Mad Minute.
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12: 7 degrees in Melbourne, a cloudy day, a top of 11. It's 8 o'clock. Good morning. David Armstrong. A large Telstra outage is causing issues for mobile phone customers and disrupting tens of thousands of businesses. Payment system Tyro says it's aware of customers not being able to connect to their 4G network to process transactions. Tech expert Stephen Fenwick says it's not just Telstra services.
13: We're going into its third hour right now. It is also affecting the mobile virtual network operators, so the Telstra partners like Belong and Aldi as well, so Boost Mobile also.
12: And V-Line says due to a radio network fault affecting their network, services are currently unable to operate. A woman's been stabbed to death at a home in Vermont. Police found the 39-year-old inside a property on Delatite Court just before 10 last night. A 39-year-old man was arrested at the scene. The Allen government's been accused of trying to spin its way around a damning report into the CFA. Labor lost a bid to censor a damning 33-page report. It found the summer's bushfires received less than half the extra funding needed. Shadow Emergency Services Minister Danny O'Brien says it's an attempted cover-up by the government.
14: It's a disgraceful attempt at covering up the failings of the CFA and the failings of the government to properly resource our volunteer firefighters. The government has literally gone out and tried to stop a parliamentary committee from learning the truth.
12: Personal credit card debt in Australia has blown out to $19.4 billion. Here's Sarah Widdowson.
15: Canstar analysis of RBA data shows consumers ramped up their credit card spending in May, putting an extra $1.1 billion on their cards in just 1 month. Total credit card debt accruing interest rose by $61 million to hit $19.4 billion, just the second rise this year. Collectively, Australians are now paying around $10 million a day in credit card interest. Canstar's Sally Tindall says the figures are a reminder many households are still struggling to clear their card balance in full. Sarah Wiedersane reporting.
12: A 15-year-old boy is facing serious charges after stealing a car from a gym, then setting a panel beaters in Melbourne southeast on fire, causing over $1 million damage. Boy is accused of stealing a Ford Raptor from a gym at Burwood last month before that vehicle was driven to a car paint business in Carrum Downs, which was then set alight. Teen's been charged with aggravated burglary, theft of a motor vehicle and arson. A decorated police horse is to be cloned by an equine breeding business, Vulcan. Died last year at the age of 23. Vets collecting a tissue sample following his death. In finance, Wall Street is down 130. Our dollar, 69.27 US.
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12: Bulldogs midfielder Matt Kennedy free to play West Coast on Sunday after the Tribunal reduced a one-match ban for a front-on bump to a fine. Gold Coast Ben Long also successful, cutting a two-game ban for his hit on Collingwood's Braden Maynard down to one match. Novak Djokovic is through to another Wimbledon semi-final after an epic five-hour, five-set win over Felix Auger-Aliassime.
17: It was really anybody's game in the super tiebreak in the fifth. What can I say? I mean, these are kind of moments that I still play tennis for, for sure.
12: And at the World Cup, Switzerland and Colombia heading to extra time after finishing at nil all after 90 minutes. Earlier, Argentina defeated Egypt 3-2. That's the latest news and sports.
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0: days, with Glenelg Libraries now offering a range of free programs and activities. Emma Clark reports.
1: The first week of the Glenelg Library School Holiday Program is wrapped up with the Minute to Win It events proving a hit with local families. Now attention turns to week two with more fun planned for children across the region. Portland Library will host Lego Legends this Friday at 11, giving kids the chance to build, create and explore their imagination. Meanwhile, Haywood and Castedon families can enjoy Farmy Farm at the Portland Arts Centre, featuring circus and farmyard fun with Kenny and Jenny. More details, including how to book, can be found through the Glenelg Library Facebook page. Emma Clark, Ace Radio.
0: The clock is ticking for anyone wanting to comment on the proposed Community Hub Library and Civic Square. Residents have until 5pm today to review the draft concept designs and lodge their feedback. Council says community input is an important part of shaping the final vision for the project and is encouraging people to have their say before the deadline. More information can be found at the Council's website and Facebook page. Road conditions and potholes are emerging as key issues as the state coalition travels across Victoria ahead of November's state election. Several potholes across the region have led to vehicle damage, with Nationals leader Danny O'Brien criticising the condition of the state's roads and labelling them as an appalling mess.
2: Travelling around all of Victoria this week and the pothole situation has just got to a calamitous stage. We've had just a little bit of rain and yet our roads have fallen into an appalling mess. I've seen over the last couple of days people repeatedly pulled over trying to fix or change tyres.
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0: Young basketballers across Portland are invited to register for the upcoming Junior Spring 2026 competition. 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Registration closed on Sunday, July 19, so families are encouraged to secure their place. That's the latest in local news and sport.
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5: Your four-day forecast for the Western District. There is a frost warning for the southwest. Areas of morning fog and frost clearing to a mostly sunny afternoon today with light winds. We're heading for a top of 14 in Hamilton, 12 in Warrnambool and Portland. Dropping down to 2 tonight. Tomorrow, early fog, then partly cloudy, 14. Friday, partly cloudy, 14. Saturday, cloudy with a very high chance of showers, 13.
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5: Well, here at the Morning Crew with Gabby and Dan, we like to make our phone topics and our competitions open to everyone. Today, though, it's a little bit different. If you're with Telstra, well, it just doesn't seem to be working at all. So luckily, Emma ain't with Telstra. Morning, Emma.
8: Good morning.
5: Who are you with?
8: I'm with Optus.
5: Yeah, great. Excellent.
8: Luckily.
5: Yeah. Very lucky. It could be
9: Telstra.
5: Your lucky day. Emma, $1,000. What are you spending it on if you win?
8: Probably some bills.
5: Yeah, no.
9: Feels about right.
5: Yeah, that does feel about right. School holiday activities, you do up to much?
8: No, I don't. Celebrate school holidays. It's a normal day for me.
5: I don't observe. I like it.
9: I don't observe either. Don't worry.
5: 10 questions, 60 seconds. The road's just busier if nothing else. Let's play Mad Minute. We'll kick things off with a bonus question answer. We gave this answer away just before 3 yesterday.
9: Good luck, Emma. Bonus. How many times is never said in Justin Bieber's song Never Say Never?
8: 73.
9: Which popular video game involves gobbling up dots and avoiding ghosts?
8: Sorry, what was that?
9: What popular video game involves gobbling up dots and avoiding ghosts?
8: You're
9: close.
8: Paper mash?
9: Someone born into wealth or privilege is said to be born with what type of spoon in their mouth?
8: A golden spoon.
9: Who hosted the first 14 seasons of The Apprentice America?
8: Trump.
9: What colour is most associated with St. Patrick's Day?
8: Green.
9: who is also known

0: play in Viva La Vida at 18 past 8. This is the Morning Crew with Gabby and Dan on a wacky old Wednesday morning where there's some serious issues going on.
1: Wow.
0: Yeah, a bit happening in relation to our friends at Telstra. Unfortunately, Telstra customers, of which Gabby is one,
1: yes,
0: across the nation are reporting the provider's mobile network has crashed, potentially leaving millions of Australians unable to make phone calls or access the internet.
1: Also, this might affect some businesses with the tap and go. So cash is king.
0: Absolutely. So some of the smaller brands, I suppose, that also use Telstra's network are Boost, Aldi, Tangerine, Belong and Everyday Mobile. They're also reporting outages this morning.
1: Can I try and call you now?
0: Okay, so you're going to call me?
1: I'm going to call you mobile.
0: Because it's been going in and out. Someone here at the office said, oh, no, mine's working. And somebody said, oh, no, it's going in and out.
1: No.
0: So this is you trying to call me.
1: No.
0: This is call failed.
1: Yes.
0: Yeah, okay. No luck. So a lot of issues there with Telstra. This has also rolled on to affect the V-Line network as well.
1: Major.
0: I really feel for people who were on a V-Line train. I reckon if you've gone to catch the train this morning and you can't get on it,
1: count
0: your blessing, because there's been people who have caught the train and then just got stranded at a random stop somewhere down the line because people have gone, oh, we can't go any further. We're stopping here. And then they've tried to source some coaches, but there's only very limited coaches available at the moment because this was totally unplanned, of course.
1: Well, you showed me a list of all the trains to just stop midway through their journey.
0: And right, like, across the V-Line network.
1: For some people, sure, you ended up pretty close to the city.
0: Yeah.
1: But others, you are hundreds of kilometres away from where you want to be.
0: Yeah. And stuck in the middle.
1: And there's no bus. So, it's a big
0: kerfuffle. It is a kerfuffle. So, at this
1: stage, the phone's ringing.
0: Or someone's ringing.
1: We have a listener who's not with Telstra.
0: Not with Telstra, like me. I'm with Optus. Optus is still working, and as far as I can tell, 000 calls are still getting through.
1: You'd hope so.
0: It's an annoying situation for up to 4.9 million customers.
1: Whew.
0: Who are with the Telstra network this morning.
1: Yeah.
0: Anyway, let's change tune, because coming up next, Gabby's found a list of the top driving songs, the best driving songs. So if you're on the road this morning, we will play the top 5 driving songs in just a moment here on The Morning Crew with Gabby and Dan. Stand by for that.
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11: Good morning. It's Daniel Brewer with your local news and sport. Western Victorian employers hiring children under the age of 15 are being reminded to ensure young staff aren't working beyond the maximum hours permitted under Victoria's child employment laws. Liam McCullough reports.
12: Businesses are being reminded to follow child employment laws after recent Workforce Inspectorate Victoria investigations found almost one in three employers of children under 15 were breaching work hour rules. During the school term, children can work a maximum of 3 hours a day and 12 hours a week, while school holiday limits increase to 6 hours a day and 30 hours a week. Liam McCullough, Ace Radio.
11: A long-serving Hamilton Kangaroos volunteer has been acknowledged for his contribution to football, with Pat Sherlock named as a Toyota AFL Community Volunteer of the Year nominee. Mr. Sherlock currently coaches the club's under-15 girls and says he tries as best as he can.
13: Yeah, I try and do my best with it all. And like we do footy trips away to Melbourne and watch the AFL men's play and try and get down to, we just went to Geelong and watch the AFLW train there as well. So just try and do as much as I can to make the best experience we can.
11: Local sporting clubs and young athletes are being urged to take advantage of federal government grants now available. The local sporting champions and local para champions programs provide funding for coaches, officials and competitors selected to compete at state, national or international championships. Mr. Tian says he's office is willing to help those who need assistance.
14: There's money, $500 to $750 for our local sporting champions and $750 to $1,000 for our local para champions. So please, if you're a young athlete and need help or assistance getting to or from competitions, get in touch with my office.
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11: More than 70 junior basketballers have celebrated girls in sport through Hamilton Basketball Association's United for Her Clinic. The players took to the court to build their skills and confidence while embracing the message to play like a girl. The association thanked all coaches and supporters who helped make the event a success. That's the latest in local news and sport.
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17: Your four-day forecast for the Western District. There is a frost warning for the southwest. Areas of morning fog and frost clearing to a mostly sunny afternoon today with light winds. We're heading for a top of 14 in Hamilton, 12 in Warrnambool and Portland. Chopping down to 2 tonight. Tomorrow, early fog, then partly cloudy, 14. Friday, partly cloudy, 14. Saturday, cloudy with a very high chance of showers, 13.
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0: Candid Dancing in the Flames at 14 to 9. Morning Crew with Gabby and Dan for a Wednesday. Thanks for giving us a listen. Probably not streaming us via the Listener app today, though, due to the Telstra outage. But we still appreciate the thought anyway.
1: Am I back yet?
0: I don't know.
1: I got messages from Australia Post.
0: Oh, that might be a good sign. Maybe Telstra is coming back slowly but surely.
1: Maybe. We'll I'll try and call you again.
0: Okay. All right. Being a live on-air Telstra test. Oh, no, you're ringing. It's ringing.
1: I'm back, baby.
0: Oh, I'm back. Oh, maybe Telstra's back after all.
1: Well, I am.
0: Okay, well, maybe
1: it's
0: you might
1: slowly
0: be too.
1: Coming back.
0: V-Line, no word as of yet. We'll keep you posted. Morning Crew with Gabby and Dan. A bit going on the World Cup this morning. There is a game. So earlier today, Argentina beat Egypt 3-2. And we drew with Egypt in regulation time. We could have knocked off Argentina. Anyway, so Switzerland and Colombia, they're going at it right now. Nil all draw at the end of extra time, which means penalty shootout is happening as we speak. Oh. Always a gripping finish. Now, yesterday, of course, the US went down to Belgium and a lot of Americans didn't take it well because we were all making fun of them because the whole red card ban overturned.
1: Donald Trump making
0: all that
1: poor.
0: Sort of stuff. Yeah. The whole world was going for Belgium yesterday. Anyway, Belgium got the job done. And a US comedian, Steve Hofstetter, who I'm not familiar with, but he tweeted something and I think took it in the right spirit. I just liked it. I'm going to read it out to you. Okay. So he said, okay, Belgium may have beaten the hell out of us at the World Cup, but when this is all done, the Belgians have to go back to their longer paid vacations, to their higher standard of living, back to their much safer country where they'll have to spend their much longer life expectancies thinking about it. And I just thought that was the perfect response to the US being knocked out by Belgium yesterday.
1: Always wigs me out that Americans only get 2 weeks paid annual leave
0: it's crazy.
1: A year.
0: And healthcare and
1: it's tough.
0: What's doing there? Anyway, well done to Belgium. Bad luck to the US. It was a good campaign for them anyway. And as it stands right now, we're locked at 2 penalties apiece in the World Cup round of 16 game between Switzerland and Colombia. No World Cup games tomorrow, though. We get a day off tomorrow.
1: Bye, kind
0: 12
1: of.
0: To 9. 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
12: 7 degrees in Melbourne, cloudy at top today, 11, 9 o'clock. Good morning. David Armstrong. A nationwide Telstra network outage has brought the entire V-Line network to a halt. Telstra is experiencing widespread outages this morning. It's impacting mobile and data connectivity, FPOS terminals and external telecommunications on Victoria's regional rail network. Chris Miller from Transport Victoria says passengers should defer travel wherever possible.
13: Technicians are doing everything in their power to restore services. They're also working very hard to have coaches replace trains, but it is a fairly big ask to source that many coaches to replace all the trains on the Victorian network.
12: And calls to 000 in Victoria are not being impacted by the Telstra outage. Heavily armed police descended on a property at Collingwood last night after reports of a shooting. 35-year-old man had barricaded himself inside an apartment on Wellington Street. The critical incident response team and local detectives managed to detain the man. He's been taken to hospital for assessment. They searched the property. No firearm was found. Regional drivers are being urged to report every pothole and road hazard as part of a 2-week road reporting blitz. It follows new analysis by the Farmers Federation revealing a 75% drop in Victoria's road repair target in just 5 years. Ryan Milgate is president of the VFF.
14: We've been obviously talking to government ad nauseum about the state of our roads, and we've just been told recently, well, we're not getting any report. Your roads must be fine. Essentially, we've taken the challenge on, and we're challenging everyone, not just VFF members, but anyone out there. Let's flood the reporting lines.
12: A home, a shop and a car have been targeted by arsonists overnight. A car was rammed into Westside's convenience store in Sunshine West. Police say the offenders fled after failing to enter the shop, leaving a jerry can at the scene. Then at 5 this morning, a townhouse in Truganina was destroyed by fire. Minutes later, a car and multiple jerry cans found on fire outside a nearby business on Doherty's Road. The opposition claims government spending's driving up credit card debt, driving many Australians to rely on credit to cover everyday expenses. Canstar analysis of Reserve Bank figures show national credit card debt has reached $19.4 billion, with $10 million a day in interest charges alone. Liberal MP Ted O'Brien says Labor is making the nation poorer.
15: If you look at the rest of the world, other advanced economies, well, actually living standards have gone up. In Australia, they've gone backwards. So what needs to change? Number one, government spending needs to be reined in. That's certainly what the coalition would do. We have to get back to living within our means as a government.
12: In finance, the dollar is trading at 69.27 US.
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12: Novak Djokovic has won a five-hour epic quarterfinal, beating Felix Auger-Aliassime in a fifth-set tiebreak. Former world number one now meets Jannik Sinner in what will be his 55th Grand Slam semi.
17: That's great, but it's another semi-final for me. I'm going to look at all the numbers and everything when I finish my career. Right now, it's all business. I still have to recover. I'm still in the tournament, and I have a best player in the world in a few days' time.
12: Harry Dean's expected to return for Carlton Saturday night's clash against Hawthorn. The defender are late out with a hand injury against Richmond, with the Blues training later this morning. And at the World Cup, Switzerland has won through, defeating Colombia in a penalty shootout. That's the latest news and sport.
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20: I'm Daniel Brewer with your local news and sport. Federal member for Wannon, Dan Tehan, is encouraging local sporting clubs, athletes and officials to apply for funding, saying junior sport is so important.
21: Junior sport is the lifeblood of our clubs, and we need to keep getting younger people participating, and especially then participating in pathways to the elite level. And that's what these local sporting grants are all about.
20: Residents across Southern Grampian Shire Council are being urged to have their say on the proposed community hub, library and civic square before

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3: Your four-day forecast for Western Victoria. A mostly sunny day ahead with light winds getting down to a low of around 2 degrees tonight. Tomorrow, chance of morning fog, partly cloudy and a top of 14. Friday, partly cloudy and 14. And for the weekend on Saturday, a cloudy day with a high chance of showers developing in the afternoon and evening and a top of 13 degrees. Today, Hamilton expecting a max of 14, 15 for Casterton, 12 for Portland and the coast.
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93.7. It's your All Hit Workday with Court on the Western District's Mix FM. Today, karma coming back to kick us in the bum. If you made a comment back when Optus got hacked for Optus customers that, you know, they should have gone with Telstra, well, today we're eating a big old bowl of humble pie. It's a little bit of a messy situation, and I'll keep you up to date with things as they change, hopefully for the better, throughout the day. Got Lola Young's Messy, Three Hits Away. This is the new one from Olivia Rodrigo. It's Drop Dead on the Western District's Mix FM.

0: 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How good is this weather? Now? When's summer coming back? 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

0: Lola Young with Mercy on Mix, which is exactly the situation Telstra's got itself in today with this huge outage, which they're, and I quote, currently looking into. But I'm looking at as a forced digital detox, right? And that can be really good for the mind, for the soul. You just got to find something else to do. An analog task, something you use your hands with and not a phone or a computer. I tell you what, it's like spring cleaning come early for businesses at home, because that's definitely one thing that you can do. And they say, you know, if you've got time to lean, you've got time to clean. So businesses and homes are never going to look any cleaner today, depending on how long this outage goes for. And even though there's no current estimated time of resolution, I will keep you up to date throughout the morning here on Mix.
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0: Olivia Dean on Mix FM, bringing you music that makes you feel good. We've got just a few days left in the school holidays, and even though it's been freezing cold, we couldn't ask for better weather. I mean, the sun's out, the sky's blue, kids can go outside and have a play and not come back just completely caked in mud. 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

0: 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Got one for Swifties on the way. She's been married for less than a week, but I wonder how many times she's already had someone ask her, "So when are you going to have a baby?" Taylor Swift on the way for you in a few. We've got the latest in local news headlines and a look at the weather minutes away on Mix.
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